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2: Hi. Actually, I was just calling to. I heard a promotion about competitions or prizes this week about a vinyl player.
1: Yeah.
2: I was just wondering what I had to do.
1: So all you have to do is win any of our contests this week, except now we're down to Thursday and Friday, and your name goes into the drawing for the record player, which we're going to pick tomorrow night.
2: Oh, gotcha. Okay. All right. So I got to win a competition.
1: Yes.
2: Okay.
1: And we have two more tonight. We did Who Sings It already, but we're going to do the Secret Sound, and then we'll do another contest about a half hour after that. So be here, all right?
2: All right. Hell yeah. Thanks, man, for everything. You're great.
1: Oh, I appreciate it. What's your name? Where are you calling from?
2: Isaac Redmond, and I'm actually calling from Londonderry, Vermont.
1: All right. Thanks for calling Liveline. Good luck, Isaac.
2: Thank you. Bye.

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1: 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Hello, it's John Garabini, and up next on Lifeline, we count down the top five most played songs on the radio in North America. The ones you're really sick of.
2: And

0: If you want to know about music and what's being played most on the radio, there's a guy who knows. His name's John Garabedian, and then these are the top five songs. Hello.
1: Here I am, and what a nice variety of styles. Number five is Tame Impala, Dracula, the Jenny remix. Number four, Olivia Dean, holding that spot for the second week was So Easy. Number three, holding the spot that used to be number one for Zara Larsson and Pink Pantherus, Stateside. Number two is Somber with that wonderful home record song and the fabulous video. And Zara Larsson up there, number one, second week in a row, but with a different song, Midnight Sun.
0: That's incredible. This came out last summer.
1: Wow, well, good stuff lasts.
0: And she's playing now. John, back with you next week.
1: All right, over and out.

0: Throwback Thursday. Live line, what do you want to hear?
1: Christina Aguilera, Dirty.
0: Dirty, that's a sexy song.
1: Oh, yes, yes. My wife loves it.
0: All right, maybe you can get dirty with her later on. What's your name?
1: Hey, you never know. My name is Zach. Her name's Amanda, and she's requesting the song, but she lost her voice.
0: Oh. She lost her voice while she was getting dirty. Where are you guys from?
1: Muncie, Indiana.
0: All right. Thanks for being here tonight. Let's go back 2002.
1: Thank you very much.
0: Bye.
1: Bye.
2: You ain't dirty. You ain't

0: 100.5, The Hawk.
1: Who is it?
0: Hello, Liveline.
2: Hi.
0: Hey.
1: Espresso.
2: Can you play Espresso by Sabrina Carpenter?
0: Yes, we can. From two summers ago. Who's this?
2: This is Pan.
0: And where?
3: And Maya.
0: Oh, where are you calling from?
2: Ashland, Oregon.
0: And what are you doing tonight?
2: Maybe have a sleepover with my friend.
0: Maybe.
2: I don't know.
0: You don't know yet?
2: I don't know.
0: I know.
1: Why is it live?
2: Shut up, Maya.
0: So you're spontaneous.
2: I don't know what that means.
0: That means you do things just very quickly without thinking about it.
2: Yes, I am.
0: All right. Well, that's the fun way to live. Thanks for calling Liveline. Here's your song.

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And later on, we do a whole hour.

0: Sanchez and Zara Larson.
1: Oh, yes, the girl who also has the most played song on the radio this week, which we just found out moments ago.
0: Indeed.
1: Yes.
0: I heard it happen, like, literally 2 seconds ago.
1: What's your name? Where are you calling from?
0: Holly from Kearney, Nebraska.
1: And what are you doing tonight?
0: Playing games.
1: I don't play games, girl. Don't play games with me.
0: Wow. Typical. I see.
1: What game are you playing?
0: Coffee Playtime, Chapter 4.
1: Oh, cool. I have no idea what that is, but if you like it, it must be good.
0: It is so good.
1: Thanks for calling Liveline. Here's Stateside again.
0: Thank you.

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1: Tomorrow night is my 25th birthday party here from the beach house on Cape Cod in beautiful Massachusetts. 75 degrees all weekend. We hope you join us virtually. All kinds of hot new music, too. There's going to be so many people in the studio. And right now, you can get in on a fabulous contest.
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1: If you are first to call us, correctly identifying what secret sound is. 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All right, listen closely. We recorded this in the kitchen. Couple more times. What is that sound? 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
18: A flood watch continues until 7 a.m. tomorrow. Severe thunderstorms likely tonight, otherwise overcast skies. Lows dip down to about 67. Cloudy skies expected again tomorrow. Thunderstorms likely. Daytime highs approaching 86. I'm meteorologist Carol Foster on 100.5 The Hawk. Right now, it's 70 degrees.

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13: Is it a blender?
0: A lot of people saying the same thing. We don't have a winner yet. 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

0: 100.5, The Hawk. Hello, Liveline. What do you want to hear?
1: Happy birthday, Mason.
0: Oh, well, thank you. I don't know that song.
1: No, it's your birthday today.
0: Oh, my birthday is June 29th, but we're having the party tomorrow.
1: I thought you said it was today.
0: No. Tomorrow is the party. There's going to be all kinds of people here.
1: Oh, well, happy early birthday.
0: Thank you very much. What song do you want to hear?
1: Whatever your favorite song is.
0: Oh, gosh, I hate everything we play. No, I'm just kidding. How about, let's see, somebody requested Billie Jean earlier. We haven't played it yet, even though it's our number 5 request right now.
1: That is my favorite song.
0: Perfect. What's your name? Where are you calling from?
1: I'm Emma from Big Clinton.
0: In Florida?
1: Yeah.
0: What's going on tonight?
1: Not much. Just listening to the radio.
0: All right. Join us tomorrow night, too. Thanks for calling Liveline.
1: I have a softball tournament tomorrow.
0: Well, I hope you do really well.
1: Thank you.
0: Good luck. Have a great night.
1: You too.
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Contest time on Liveline. My name is Mason. You just got to be first to call us, correctly identifying the title and artist of this massive party anthem off the very first note. And your name will be in the qualifying for a brand new record player, courtesy of Interscope Records. Here we go. All right, any idea what that is? Who sings it? And what is it called? 85 Liveline right now. That's 85 Live.

0: mouse pad with the calendar of the next 2 years on it, my face, our logo. It's real helpful and handy. I'm sure you'll put it in the office or in the trash can. I don't care. But we're also going to put your name.
1: That'll be perfect. I work from home, so that'll be great.
0: Oh, great. Yeah, a lot of people, they don't know what to do with it. What's a mouse? Your name is also in the drawing for a brand new record player, courtesy of Interscope Records, with vinyl from Billie Eilish, Gracie Abrams, Kendrick Lamar, Doechii, and Lady Gaga, Leon Thomas, and a personally autographed by me copy of Michael Jackson's Thriller. The drawing tomorrow night. Hopefully, it's you.
1: All right. Happy early birthday.
0: Oh, thank you so much. We should send you two prizes.

0: 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Live line, what song was on the One Note Challenge?
1: Is it Club Can't Handle Me Right Now? Flow Rida.
0: Yes!
2: That's right.
0: You are the winner. Who's this?
1: This is John from Minnesota.
0: Hi, John. What town in Minnesota?
1: By Waseca.
0: Oh, where's that near?
1: It's in southern Minnesota.
0: Well, we are going to send you a Live Line.

0: 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Hello, Liveline. Who's this?
1: Cassie.
0: Cassie, what do you want to hear?
1: Something from The Weeknd.
0: Okay, maybe Blinding Lights, Save Your Tears, The Hills, Can't Feel My Face, Starboy.
1: Starboy,
0: all right. Where are you calling from?
1: North Adams, Mass.
0: Near Pittsfield.
1: Yes.
0: What are you doing tonight?
1: Just got out of work. Driving home, actually.
0: Any big plans for the weekend? No pun intended.
1: No. Working.

0: 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Hi, what do you want to hear?
1: Maybe one by Michael Jackson.
0: Again, yes, again. Yeah, we're playing him every half hour on this station. We just did Billie Jean a little bit ago. Which one do you like?
1: Let's do Thriller.
0: Thriller, all right, cool. Who's this?
1: Sophie.
0: Where are you calling from?
1: Comanche, Oklahoma.
0: What's going on tonight?
1: I'm sitting down waiting for my boyfriend to reply to my call.
0: Oh, why? Is there something important?
1: I miss him. We're in a long-distance relationship right now.
0: Those are really tough.
1: He moved across the country.
0: I don't know if I could ever make that work, but I know some people can. They've got more patience, and they're all right with being further away from the person they love, but I'm not that way. I'm clingy.
1: Yeah, a lot of people are.
0: That's all right. Absence makes the heart grow fonder, and thanks for calling Liveline.

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1: More Michael Jackson within the next hour, I'm sure. Live Line, my name's Mason. Tomorrow night's my big birthday show, and we're going to have so many people here in the studio hanging out, screaming and yelling as I celebrate 25 years on planet Earth. Maybe the next 25 I can go to Mars or something and become friends with Elon Musk. Now, we're going to get you in the qualifying for a brand new record player, courtesy of Interscope Records. They're also going to hook you up with some vinyl of their biggest artists, like Billie Eilish, Gracie Abrams, Kendrick Lamar, Lady Gaga, and Doechii, along with Leon Thomas, and an autographed copy of Michael Jackson's Thriller. How about that? Except that has nothing to do with Interscope Records. I'm buying it myself and giving it to you, and I'm going to sign it because it's just such a big album right now.
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1: 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We recorded this in the kitchen, okay? 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And you put things in it, and then you put it in things. What is that sound? All right, call now and win. 85 Liveline. That's 85 Liveline.
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5: This is Nell, and I've got Tyler Wright with me. It's Who's Right Way, and we're going to continue talking about pass keys and passwords. Since we first started doing these, I have a little notebook that is saved, and my people know about it if I get hit by a bus or whatever.
6: It is the best thing to do there.
5: And, you know, okay, so here's my take on this. I'm annoyed with the password thing. Everybody is. But also, I'm annoyed that I have to lock my front door, too.
6: Mm-hmm.
5: But you got to, you know, if you want things to be secure, you've got to do it. So I like the idea of being secure in whether I'm making a payment or checking an account or whatever. Mm-hmm. The passkey just seems like one more thing I have to remember.
6: Right. So okay, let's take away, let's simplify it for a second here, just for conceptual reasons. So let's say you use just the one desktop computer.
5: All right.
6: And you sit down and
5: that's all you have.
6: Right. Okay, so Microsoft is and Apple, everybody's making you have a password on the device first. And people are always asking us how to take it off.
5: Yeah.
6: And honestly, don't.
5: Right.
6: Put it on, use it. Because what's happening, we're seeing two big things right now. One, the passkey, and then there's what's called token harvesting. We'll come back to that one.
5: Oh, wow.
6: The passkey is one. So when you log on the website and it asks you to store a passkey, you hit yes. And it'll ask to store it, you know, potentially in your browser or on your computer or whatever. Well, if you don't have a password protecting your computer itself, then someone logs on the computer with no password, they have access to all your passkeys.
5: All of that.
6: So if I remember correctly, Windows, for example, it makes you put a password on the computer before you can use passkeys. Like, it won't let you use them until you have the password on there.
5: Right.
6: But those passkeys are on that machine only. They're not portable or exportable to move to something else. Now, this is where I might be wrong a little bit here, because there's different types of passkeys.
5: Okay.
6: So I have a password manager I use that I add on. It goes on to all my web browsers. That password manager, I put the passkey into that, because then that passkey is available to all the devices I have the password manager on. So it makes it easier for me to use that, not to track passkeys individually. But if you have one device only and no password manager, it's on that device.
5: Yep.
6: So if you have an account that you have passkeys tied to and you get locked out of the account because you lost that computer or whatever, you have to go back in the account. Well, companies are trying to get rid of passwords entirely. So how do you get back in that account if passwords have been removed from the account entirely?
5: Yeah.
6: Because passkey is supposed to replace passwords.
5: Right.
6: So if you have, if account has passkey and still has a password, it's not really that much more secure.
5: Right.
6: Because people can still break in through the password side, which is what people use to reset the account to get back into it again.
5: Yep.
6: So you're not really securing it. So it's just, it's a complicated system.
5: Complicated, and it doesn't sound like any more secure. Maybe right. This works like a charm for some people.
6: If we're only doing passkeys, mm-hmm. it would be more secure and easier and better across the board.
5: But you'd have to change a lot of programming for that
6: right.
5: to happen.
6: Well, and a lot of systems don't support it yet. Now, it's getting past adoption. I haven't seen a banking site yet that supports it. And banks are usually very slow to adopt new technology like that. So I'm not surprised.
5: Because if they feel like they're safe with something, they're going to stick with what's safe.
6: Right. Well, and also you have, you know, everyone uses their bank accounts.
5: Yeah.
6: So you have a very big, large pushback from clients like, we want this simple.
5: Yeah,
6: so
5: for sure.
6: So there's this balance they have to, and I don't envy them a little bit having to walk that balance with the client base.
5: No, I'm sure that's not enjoyable.
6: But passkeys themselves, if we are fully on board in the passkeys and passwords were removed from accounts,
5: mm-hmm.
6: passkeys would be a much better system. Maybe easier because you won't have to remember what your passwords are. You don't remember anything. You just remember that this device has the key to get in. But it's having to develop the new mindset of, I need to have a way to make sure that passkey exists and make sure I have a backup method on another device just to get back into it. We still don't get away from the fact that you still need to have a idea of what all your accounts actually are and know if you have passkeys tied to those accounts.
5: Talk about where we find you. Best way to reach you.
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0: A flood watch continues until 7 a.m. tomorrow. Overcast tonight with storms likely. Lows level off around 67. Cloudy skies expected. Tomorrow, storms likely. High temperatures reach up to 86. I'm meteorologist Kara Foster on 100.5 The Hawk. Currently, 70.

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1: Live line, more guesses for the secret sound. You know what that means.
2: Hi, it is a salt pepper shaker, like the, you push the button and it kind of grinds it, you know?
3: Is it a dishwasher?
2: Is it a pepper grinder?
4: Is it crushing ice? I'm imagining something. Is that? Is it a soda stream?
5: Are you opening a package? Is it a Polaroid camera?
6: Are you filling that water out of the refrigerator?
3: Is it a cabinet?
7: I think it's one of those whipped cream containers, the CO2 ones.
3: A blender.
2: I was thinking like the lid of a jar. Is it an ice maker?
3: Is it a microwave oven?
8: Sounds like a spring unwinding on a kid's little car toy.
1: And we still don't have a winner. We're going to play the sound one last time tonight in less than an hour, along with some more clues. I don't know what else we can say, though. We don't have somebody by tomorrow.

0: o'clock.
1: Liveline, we are calling my mom and dad right now, who are supposedly 3 hours away from me. They're driving cross-country from Wisconsin to Cape Cod. They started yesterday at noon. Now it's almost 10 o'clock. I think they might be in New York.
2: Hello, we're still alive. We are pulling into our charging station in Syracuse here in a moment.
1: Did you go to Niagara Falls?
2: We did. It was a great time. We spent a little bit of time there, so the traffic going in there was terrible.
1: Really?
2: It took us a while to get out. So
1: that sucks. How many people needed to see water on some rocks? I mean,
2: well, it's a popular attraction. We definitely weren't the only ones there.
1: Well, I'm so excited for you guys to get here because I have so much planned for the next week. And, of course, tomorrow's our big party. There'll be tons of people here in the studio who want to see you.
2: We're looking forward to it, pal. We can't wait to see you.
1: What's your ETA?
2: Maybe sometime tomorrow early afternoon, because we're not going to be able to drive the rest of the night.
1: No, you left almost 36 hours ago. It's a 20-hour drive.
2: No, I don't think so. It took us a little longer to get through Niagara Falls than we expected.
1: Well, if you were to come straight here, what time would it say that you got here?
2: Like 4:30 in the morning.
1: Well, I'll be awake. You can do it. You're so close.
2: I know. Well, we'll see, but we're going to charge up right now and make a decision from there.
1: Well, whatever you do, drive safe. My mom and dad on Liveline. Thank you very much.
2: Love you, buddy. We'll talk to you later.

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Live. Coming up in 45 minutes. Liveline Rewind. A whole hour of your throwback requests. Nonstop. One great song after another. Call or text

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1: Hey, did you play Vampire Rodrigo?
0: Oh, play what song by who?
1: You have Vampire.
0: Vampire. Oh, yeah, I can play that.
1: Yeah,
0: it's been a while. I kind of forgot about it. Everyone's just been calling for her new songs. Got to give those throwbacks some love, too.
1: Yeah.
0: What's your name?
1: This is Anna.
0: Anna, where are you calling from?
1: Minnesota.
0: And what are you doing tonight?
1: We're going to throw a huge laser tonight. We need some music.
0: You're doing what? I didn't hear any of that.
1: We're going to throw a huge party.
0: Oh, you're throwing a huge party. Hey, tomorrow night we're going to throw a party because it's my 25th birthday.
1: Well, happy birthday.
0: Thank you. You got to turn the show on and call us back. It'll sound like you're really here with us.
1: Yeah.
0: So be safe. Have fun.
1: Okay, you too.
0: Thanks for calling Lifeline. I hate to give the satisfaction.

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I loved you truly. You gotta laugh at this.

0: get out of it.
1: Hello, Live Line. What do you want to hear?
2: I knew it on you by Taylor Swift.
1: Which one by Taylor Swift?
2: I knew it on you.
1: Oh, I knew it. I knew you. Have you seen Toy Story 5?
2: Yeah.
1: What'd you think of it?
2: Pretty good.
1: Pretty good. All right. What's your name? Where are you calling from?
2: My name's Tegan.
1: All right, thanks for calling Live Line. Here's

0: 100.5 The Hawk. Hello, live line. What do you want to hear?
1: Hi. I want to hear Midnight Sun.
0: By Zara Larsson. That's such a great song.
1: Oh, it's my new favorite summer song.
0: Oh.
1: And what about The Secret Sound? Are you still doing that?
0: We never got a winner for it. You have a guess?
1: I do have a guess.
0: Let's hear it.
1: Is it a frother?
0: A frother? No.
1: Okay. All right.
0: What's your name?
1: It's Judy. I'm calling from Kaysville, Utah.
0: Oh, cool. You got any plans tonight?
1: I don't.
0: All right.
1: I don't.
0: You want to shout anybody out? Yeah. Say something crazy?
1: Say something crazy?
0: Yeah.
1: Shout out to my daughter who had neck surgery last week and filling down and out today and hoping she feels better soon.
0: Well, I think anybody who is going through something and hears this song, they'll immediately feel better.
1: Yes, I do too.
0: And here it is.
1: Have a great evening.
0: Hey, you too. Thanks for calling Liveline.
1: Okay.

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1: This sounds like a song by the Cranberries or something. I don't know. Maybe I Knew You Were Trouble by Taylor Swift. The intro also kind of reminds me of that song by Foo Fighters, Everlong.

0: 100.5, The Hawk. Somewhere out there, there's a car driving. There's an old lady saying,
1: "That's not real music. Bring back Jimi Hendrix and the Beatles."
0: Well, we've got throwbacks in about 15 minutes, a whole hour of them. Not quite that far back, though. Stuff from the last 25 years, which is brand new for people like that. All right, we're not going to dump on them anymore. Anyways, my name's Mason. Thank you for being here tonight. Hope you're here tomorrow as well, because it's my 25th birthday. Have another drink, Mason. We're going to be giving away a brand new record player along with vinyl from Billie Eilish, Gracie Abrams, Kendrick Lamar, Leon Thomas, Doechii, and Lady Gaga. Record player. How do you like that, Grandma? All right.
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0: 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And it involves liquid. 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You would only use this for cooking purposes. If you know what that is, please call now and win. 85 Live Line. 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
20: A flood watch continues until 7 a.m. tomorrow. Chance of thunderstorms tonight, otherwise cloudy skies expected. Lows level off around 67. Thunderstorms likely tomorrow. High temperatures reach up to 86. Cloudy skies expected. I'm meteorologist Kara Foster on 100.5 The Hawk. Currently 68.

0: Live line, what's the secret sound?
1: So it's like a jerky injector, like the thing with the needle on it. You fill up and get...
0: Yeah!
2: Yes!
0: You're the winner, thank goodness! I was so scared. What's your name?
1: My name is Josh.
0: Hi, Josh. Where are you calling from?
1: Laconia.
0: This is fabulous. How'd you figure that out?
1: I actually had the idea about 20 minutes ago because I've been racking my brain since the last one.
0: Wow.
1: And when you said it involved liquid, I was like, got it.
0: Well, you've got a Liveline t-shirt coming to your house, Josh. We're also going to put your name in the qualifying for a brand new record player with vinyl from Billie Eilish, Gracie Abrams, Doechii, Lady Gaga, Leon Thomas, and Kendrick Lamar.
1: Heck yeah.
0: If you win, when we draw your name tomorrow night, we're going to call you back at this number, so make sure we're on your contact.

0: Nightline. What do you want to hear?
1: Daisy by Justin Bieber.
0: Oh, all right. Who's this?
1: Jordan.
0: Jordan, where are you calling from?
1: Arkansas.
0: Oh, what city?
1: Blytheville.
0: And what's going on tonight, Jordan?
1: I'm sitting outside of work waiting to drive home.
0: Oh, how much longer is that?
1: I can leave whenever I want to, but I was listening to the radio.
0: Oh, you're like glued. You don't want to leave.
1: Yeah.
0: You know, take the extra long way home.
1: Yeah, I like to marinate in the car before I go home.
0: That's a good way to put it. Well, we'll do Live Line Rewind next with all those great throwbacks you won't want to get out.
1: All right, thank you.
0: You're welcome. Bye.

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1: And my name's Mason. Throwback Thursday. Call or text 85 Lifeline. What do you want to hear?
2: Hey, what's up, Mason? Could I get Closer by the Chainsmokers?
1: Oh, yes. That was like the number one song of 2016.
2: Yeah, man. Gives me flashbacks every time.
1: Of what?
2: Of me being a kid, I guess.
1: A kid? How old are you now?
2: 16, so not too old, but old enough to have memories.
1: You sound like you're 40.
2: Yeah, I know. I got the deep voice of the family, I guess.
1: I get that all the time, too. People think I'm 50, and then they see me, and they think I'm 12, so
2: yeah.
1: Just can't win. What's your name? Where are you calling from?
2: I'm Javen. I'm a little ways outside of Grand Island, Nebraska.
1: Thanks for calling Lifeline. Have a great night, man.

0: we're just getting started.
1: Oh, I love you, Ken.
2: Lifeline Rewind. Hi, Mason.
0: Hey, Bobby. Yes, people do still request that song almost every single night. We'll play your throwbacks, too. Just call or text 85 Liveline. Hello.
3: Yes, hello. I just want to see if we could hear Stressed Out.
0: 21 Pilots, yeah.
3: Yes, sir.
0: Who's this?
3: Kevin from Arizona.
0: What's going on tonight, man?
3: Just finishing my Amazon Flex delivery.
0: What's, like, the strangest house you ever had to deliver to?
3: Maybe not strangest, but, like, nicest house. I've seen a nice house, a little bridge in the driveway and everything.
0: Uh-huh. But you never see, like, any weird animals, or it looks like somebody might be getting killed inside or something?
3: Oh, that's a little crazy.
0: Oh,
3: no,
0: good.
3: Not here.

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1: Anything Michael Jackson?
0: All right, let's see. We've done Billie Jean. We've done Thriller. How about Rock With You? Beat It. Human Nature.
1: Oh, we do Rock With You.
0: I love that song. Probably my favorite by him. Who's this?
1: This
0: is
1: Issa.
0: Issa, where are you calling from?
1: I'm from Bryan, Texas.
0: What's going on tonight, girl? You sound like fun.
1: I'm on my way home, actually. We just went bar hopping.
0: Bar hopping tonight? So,
1: yeah.
0: Was
1: it
0: busy?
1: It's a college town, so it's always hopping.
0: College town, yeah, but I thought they all went away for the summer.
1: No, there's a few people.
0: Well, they better come find you if they want to have a good

0: Live, line, rewind. What do you want to hear?
1: Could you play like Imagine Dragons? Radioactive, please.
0: All right. What's your name? Where are you calling from?
1: My name's Barrett, and I'm calling from Effingham.
0: Effingham, Kansas.
1: Yep.
0: I wonder what they were thinking when they named it Effingham.
1: I don't know.
0: I have no effing idea.
1: Yeah.
0: What are you doing tonight?
1: I'm getting ready to go to bed. I had a baseball game.
0: Is this a landline?
1: Yeah.
0: Sounds really good. It's like you're right here sitting across from me.
1: Really?
0: Yeah, usually cell phones are terrible because there's this big delay and they have it on speaker and they're 5 feet away from it. But it's really, really good quality.
1: That's good.
0: And once you hear this on the radio, you say, yeah, that is pretty good quality.
1: Yeah, I will.
0: Thanks for calling Lightline, Barrett. Here's your show.
1: All right, thank you. Bye.

0: 100.5 The Hawk. Thanks again to Dr. Fox. The Throwback Thursday trifecta 2008. Do it again 1 week from tonight with a different year. Meanwhile, Big Three Countdown. Tonight's most requested songs is next, and we've got room for one more call. Hello!
1: Can you play Cry Me a River by Justin Timberlake?
0: Ooh, yeah. Why do you want to hear that?
1: I guess it just, like, randomly made me think of it. Like, this morning my mom was playing it, so, like, it's fire.
0: Yeah, that was, like, his first hit. It was about Britney Spears.
1: Oh!
0: Did you know that?
1: No, I did not know that.
0: Yeah, because they dated about 25 years ago, and then they broke up, and that was the song about her.
1: Oh.
0: Crazy. What's your name? Where are you calling from?
1: I'm Lana, and my friend Kennedy is right here, too.
2: Hello.
0: Hi. Oh, boy. Scream Me a River. Thanks for calling Lightline.

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1: Here's tonight's most popular songs in North America. 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
0: It's like something Olivia Rodrigo would say in a song, huh? So violent. But because she's pretty, she can get away with it. If I wrote a song about stalking somebody on the internet, you know,

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2: 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And Dominic Fike, You Just Can't Get It Out of Your Head. 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
1: Tomorrow night, my 25th birthday. Giving away that brand new record player from Interscope Records, which comes with vinyl from some of their biggest artists. Lady Gaga, Billie Eilish, Kendrick Lamar, Gracie Abrams, Leon Thomas, Doechii. Remember her? Here today, gone tomorrow, am I right? There's nowhere else I'd rather be than right here playing all this great music just for you. And the best is yet to come. The summer of 2026. Stay positive, work hard, and be

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12: A flood watch continues until 7 a.m. tomorrow. Chance of thunderstorms tonight, otherwise cloudy skies expected. Lows level off around 67. Thunderstorms likely tomorrow. High temperatures reach up to 86. Cloudy skies expected. I'm meteorologist Kara Foster on 100.5 The Hawk. Right now, 68.
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7: A flood watch continues until 1 p.m. tomorrow afternoon. Chance for storms tonight, otherwise overcast skies. Lows dip down to about 67. Thunderstorms likely tomorrow. High temperatures reach up to 86. Cloudy. I'm meteorologist Kara Foster on 100.5 The Hawk. Right now, 68.

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8: A flood watch continues until 1 p.m. tomorrow afternoon. Chance of thunderstorms overnight. Otherwise, cloudy skies expected. Lows level off around 67. Cloudy skies expected again Friday. Thunderstorms likely. Daytime highs approaching 86. I'm meteorologist Carol Foster on 100.5 The Hawk. Right now, it's 68 degrees.

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1: The 173rd Allen McKee County Fair is coming alive, and the grandstand is packed with 5 days of action. July 15th through the 19th. 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Thursday, high-flying, dirt-slinging motocross takes over. 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
4: A flood watch continues until 1 p.m. tomorrow afternoon. Chance of thunderstorms overnight, otherwise cloudy skies expected. Lows level off around 67. Cloudy skies expected again Friday. Thunderstorms likely. Daytime highs approaching 86. I'm meteorologist Carol Foster on 100.5 The Hawk. Right now, it's 68 degrees.

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0: It's Friday. My beautiful bride is here at my side. Hello, Heidi. How are you?
1: Hello, John. I'm well. And yourself?
0: I am also well. I'm excited to visit with a world champion hot dog eater, Mickey Sudo. She will be strapping on a feed bag tomorrow for the 4th of July Nathan's Hot Dog Eating Contest.
1: That is something I've never understood. Yeah. But
0: well, I've talked to her numerous times. She's a super nice lady, by the way. And then I saw a photo of her and video, because you see her do the thing. And she's just a tiny little thing.
1: They usually are.
0: And I'm like, how in the world do you eat 900 hot dogs? Or it's not that many. Whatever it is. I have to ask her. I don't even know what the number is, but it's impressive. I remember last year going, that would take me a month. You know. Yeah. So anyway, Mickey Sudo, hot dog eating champion, is our guest coming your way on this Friday edition of the John and Heidi

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0: Now with today's reason to party. Here's my beautiful bride, Heidi Small. What do you have for me there, Heidi?
1: Today is compliment your mirror day.
0: Oh,
1: and the first thing that popped into my mind was mirror, mirror on the wall.
0: Yeah.
1: So I found a drink called the Snow White.
0: Okay.
1: This has vodka, white chocolate liqueur, cream, and a white chocolate garnish.
0: Huh. Well, that sounds fantastic. Yeah. Does that sound kind of sweet to you?
1: It's going to be very sweet.
0: Are you
1: yes.
0: going to try that?
1: No, I'm not much of a sweet alcohol
0: person. Okay. I did not anticipate that you would.
1: No.
0: I do have a link to that drink. It's in the show notes for today at johnandheidishow.com.

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5: A flood watch continues until 1 p.m. tomorrow afternoon. Chance of thunderstorms overnight, otherwise cloudy skies expected. Lows level off around 67. Cloudy skies expected again Friday. Thunderstorms likely. Daytime highs approaching 86. I'm meteorologist Carol Foster on 100.5 The Hawk. Right now, it's 68 degrees. 100.

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1: On the Tri-State's best variety, 100.5 The Hawk. Now, surveys and studies and such procrastination. Are you guilty or not? After studying it for 4 decades, a psychologist by the name of Joseph Ferrari says chronic procrastination affects about 20% of people, more than commonly discussed mental health issues. He defined procrastination as the habitual and irrational delay of important tasks, often causing problems for both the procrastinator and everyone around them. Ferrari argues that technology and busy schedules are a poor excuse, noting that people have always been busy and modern tools often make life easier, not harder. He also challenged that the claim of some procrastinators like me that they perform better under deadline pressures. I do. I just do. Saying research shows they actually tend to do worse.
0: Yeah.
1: While overestimating their performance. Okay.
0: Yeah. I would agree with that.
1: Procrastination.
0: Because you kind of half attempt it since you got to do it quickly.
1: No.
0: Now, if you would do it properly in the beginning, it would be done better.
1: Well, you should just tell me I have a deadline then.
0: Ferrari, move your deadline up, but then you'll still be panicking.
1: Well, he says procrastination is often driven by emotions like self-doubt. Ferrari recommends cognitive behavioral therapy rather than time management tricks. He also believes society should reward actions that are early instead of punishing lateness. Okay, there you go. I don't know. I'll dig into the study some other day. I'll dig into it when I've got time.
0: Later.
1: I'll get around to it.
0: You're going to put it off.
1: Another day or two. Surveys and studies and such on the John and Heidi Show.

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2: where the fun never stops and neither do the hits.
1: Now, big screen, little screen. Oh, no, not the Twinkie. The first official trailer for the upcoming fifth and final season of Netflix action-adventure series Outer Banks shows Johnny B. watching in horror as CeeLo blows up his beloved van. The teaser also reveals the new season will debut August 20th. It will not be prolonged. Goodbye. The entire 10-episode season will be released all at once so you can, like, binge through it. So there you go. The Twinkie apparently is the name of that van. I was trying to figure out what that first thing meant. So it's not that I don't like it. I've just never seen it. And Netflix is getting into the Hot Ones business. The streamer has ordered Hot Ones Extra Heat, a spinoff of the spicy chicken talk show, nearly 2 years after the news first emerged. What is that all about? Chicken talk show? What?
2: I have no
1: spicy
2: clue what you're talking
1: chicken
2: about.
1: Talk show. All right. And that's, I don't know what that means. And Boyhood, the Oscar-winning coming-of-age drama filmed over 12 years by Rick Linkletter, will return to theaters July 31st for its 12th anniversary. So this was a project that they started filming 24 years ago, and then 12 years ago it came out, and then now it's coming out again 12 years later. So this is one of the most bizarre things ever. But it's kind of interesting as well. Boyhood is what it's called. All the details in the show notes for today at johnandheidishow.com.
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8: A flood watch continues until 1 p.m. tomorrow afternoon. Chance of thunderstorms overnight. Otherwise, cloudy skies expected. Lows level off around 67. Cloudy skies expected again Friday. Thunderstorms likely. Daytime highs approaching 86. I'm meteorologist Carol Foster on 100.5 The Hawk. Right now, it's 68 degrees.

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0: the Tri-State's best variety, 100.5 The Hawk. Heidi, did you know the average person breathes about 20,000 times a day? And breathing is controlled automatically. Most people rarely even notice that they're breathing. It just happens. Are you breathing over there?
1: Oh, always.
0: I think so. I think I am over here, too. Well, we don't know everything, but now we know this.

0: Sounds like the 90s to now. 100.5 The Hawk. Time now for the joke of the day with my beautiful bride, Heidi Small. What you got for me, Heidi?
1: A young blonde was getting fed up being labeled as a dizzy, dumb blonde, so she had her hair dyed. She was out walking down the lane in the country and came across a farmer leaning against the gate. The field was full of sheep. Oh my goodness, that's a lot of sheep. If I can guess how many there are exactly, can I have one? Be my guest, said the farmer. She looked thoughtful, and after a couple of minutes, she announced 234. Well, that's uncanny, amazing, absolutely correct. Well, go on, go get one then. She climbed the gate, and after a few minutes of chasing around the field, she caught one and had it under her arm, triumphant. The farmer said, if I can guess what color your hair used to be, can I have my dog back?
0: Wow. Oh, Heidi, where are you finding these jokes? Is it mostoffensivejokesever.org or something? I don't know. All right. Thanks anyway. That is your joke of the day on the John and Heidi Show. Does your

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10: A flood watch continues until 1 p.m. this afternoon. Lows level off around 67 overnight under cloudy skies with a chance for storms. Overcast skies, Friday, storms likely, daytime highs approaching 86. I'm meteorologist Kara Foster on 100.5 The Hawk. Right now, 68.

0: The Hawk FM 100.5. Time now for the scoop of the day. That voice trying to sell you something just might be more effective if it sounds a little bit more like you. New research suggests that people are more likely to trust and follow advice from voices that resemble their voice, not because of the accent or the pitch, but because of the voice's unique texture known as a timbre. Researchers tested the effects across TV-style pitches, crowdfunding campaigns, ads, and product recommendations. They found people viewed similar-sounding voices as more competent and persuasive. The discovery comes as AI voice technology advances, raising the possibility that future companies could customize digital assistants to sound more like you for each individual customer. I don't know if I want that. I don't trust me on most things. Like, what do you think, John? I'm like, I don't know. I've been wrong so many times. Yeah. And if you think hot water is essential for a good espresso, researchers at University of South Wales say they've managed to use high-frequency sound waves to brew espresso-strength coffee at room temperature. So they don't use the heat. They replace that with pressure. That's kind of weird.
1: Really?
0: Yeah, it's known as an acoustive caviation. Creates tiny bubbles that rapidly collapse against coffee grounds, releasing flavor compounds, oils, and caffeine. The result, by the way, is a full-strength espresso in 2 to 3 minutes using 75% less energy. In a blind taste test involving 100 coffee drinkers, they generally could not tell the difference. Researchers believe the technology could have its biggest impact in large-scale coffee production and ready-to-drink beverages. So that's kind of cool. I'm not a fan of hot coffee, so I would try them. I would try. That is your scoop of the day on the John and Heidi Show.

0: wherever you are and whatever you're doing. 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
0: Excited to visit right now with Mickey Sudo. She is the Nathan's annual hot dog eating contest world champion right now. They do this tomorrow at Coney Island in New York, and you are back for another year and to hold on to your title.
2: Yeah, I'm going for my 12th belt. Where did the time go?
0: That is amazing. Do you ever get sick of hot dogs, or you look at these and just go, oh, do I have to eat another one?
2: No, I mean, and plus my family and the fans all keep me motivated. So, it's a new year, new challenge, and I haven't lost yet. Don't plan to start now.
0: And you are the world champ, and tomorrow is your chance to eat some more. What is your record right now as it sits?
2: 51 in 10 minutes, and that was a couple years back. Hopefully the hot dogs are cooked well and the weather cooperates and numbers are high.
0: And this is a fun thing that happens every year on the 4th of July at Coney Island, New York, the Nathan's annual hot dog eating contest. And you're not alone. This is a family affair. Your hubby's there.
2: Yeah, he actually just got back from another promotional tour. And I fly out this evening. So we're kind of like, passing ships at this time of year. He competes on the guy's side and he's been practicing really hard. So I expect his numbers to be high.
0: And again, it's just fun that you guys both do this. What is his record for number of hot dogs eaten?
2: I think it's 49. It's right up there. But I'm going to guess that he's going to beat me and win the household competition for this year.
0: I love that. You guys have a fun little rivalry in the household.
2: I don't know if it's fun, but it definitely gets tense and competitive.
0: Well, it's fun to visit with you every year. And I remember a few years ago, you were not competing because you were getting ready to have a baby. And do you expect your child to maybe follow in the footsteps of mom and dad and be a hot dog eating champ as well?
2: No. Bodybuilding and hot dog eating, those are the two things that I'm going to steer him away from. It's like, look, squirrel, pay attention to something else. How about, like, I like traveling. I'm enjoying restoring furniture right now. Nick has, Nick likes psychology. So how about just pick another one of our interests?
0: I love it. So how did you get started in competitive eating, Mickey?
2: Back in, this is like going back over a decade, Man vs. Food. I don't know if you remember that show. It was at the height of the show's popularity. And like this guy would go around and eat big meals and restaurants started doing that. And they would give you like a gift certificate or a cash prize or a t-shirt or whatever for finishing like a 30-inch pizza or something. And most of it was made to be impossible. So I had roommates back in this time, and they had gone into a Vietnamese restaurant and tried a 12-pound, it was the Pho-zilla challenge, 12 pounds of pho, Vietnamese noodle soup. And if you could finish, you would collect $1,500, but obviously they just did it for fun. But I saw those pictures, I'm like, I think I could do that. So I dragged them along to the restaurant the very next day, and I plugged along, finished my little bowl of soup, which was not so little. And the restaurant paid out, but they also put me on a billboard right off the Las Vegas Strip. And I started getting requests to do other, food challenges, contests even. And I kept winning. And I'm like, I guess let's go with this.
0: Again, the Nathan's annual hot dog eating contest tomorrow at Coney Island, New York. And we're visiting with Mickey Sudo, the world champion. And when you think about somebody that eat a whole lot of hot dogs, you'd think they'd be a big, big person. You're not a big, big person. You're just a tiny little thing.
2: I don't know if I'm tiny. I mean, compared to the guys, though, yeah. So that's probably an optical illusion. I'm 5'7", like 135. So I feel like I look at me and I'm turning 41 this year. And now it's just like, there's just a nice, normal, middle-aged lady. And, and then I proceed to eat, four dozen hot dogs on stage. So I'm like, I think I'm entering like my soccer mom era. And it might be a surprise in that sense. So I don't know. But as far as, maintaining any sort of physique while doing competitive eating, it's just all in moderation and balance. This is a couple of days out of the year. Just, recover from it and go back to your healthy lifestyle.
0: There you go. And again, in my mind, I was thinking that, a competitive eater would be somebody like a big sumo wrestler size person. But very rarely do you see those people do very well.
2: Yeah, I mean, that can be a hindrance. For me personally, when I'm carrying extra weight, I get winded a lot more easily. The heat gets to me sooner. I can't breathe as easily. So I like to be at a lean, healthy weight. I've been, over the years, I've been everywhere from like, I think 125 to, maybe like 150 doing this. I don't know. I'm somewhere in the middle of that right now.
0: Well, the world will be watching tomorrow, and we'll all be cheering for Mickey Sudo. Thank you for taking the time to chat.
2: Yeah, of course. I hope to, you know, report back with a new belt.
0: That would be fantastic. Mickey Sudo, Nathan's annual hot dog eating contest tomorrow in Coney Island. All the details in the show notes for today at johnandheidishow.com.
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7: A flood watch continues until 1 p.m. this afternoon. Lows level off around 67 overnight under cloudy skies with a chance for storms. Overcast skies, Friday, storms likely, daytime highs approaching 86. I'm meteorologist Kara Foster on 100.5 The Hawk. Right now, 68.
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0: Time now for the movie quote of the day. I don't think you're going to get this one. It's from 2008. You either die a hero, and then that's the end of the quote. I don't know if he got shot in the middle of it or what. You either die a hero.
1: I don't know.
0: The Dark Knight, Harvey Dent, Aaron Eckhart said that. So I don't think we've seen that.
1: No,
0: have we?
1: I have not.
0: Yeah, I don't think I've seen that. So it's about Batman, I believe. So I did know that. All right, that is your movie quote of the day on the John and Heidi Show.
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0: Time now for News to Me, as we head to the News to Me news desk with Heidi Small.
1: Did you know that shoes were rationed during World War II?
0: That makes sense.
1: Americans could buy 3 pair a year.
0: Wow. Heidi's got a lot of shoes.
1: I do have a lot of shoes.
0: We just got done working on a closet. I'm like, you have more shoes? And more shoes? I got one shoe. That's all I need.
1: Let's see. Dorothy Parker willed the rights of her work to Martin Luther King Jr. After his death, they went to the NAACP.
0: Well, that's cool.
1: Yeah. And the only person awarded both the Medal of Honor and the Nobel Peace Prize was Theodore Roosevelt.
0: Well, there you go. That's pretty cool.
1: He was great.
0: That is fantastic. I didn't know that.
1: And that's news to me.
0: That is also news to me.

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1: A flood watch continues until 1 p.m. this afternoon. Thunderstorms likely overnight, otherwise overcast. Lows around 67. Cloudy skies expected again. Friday, thunderstorms likely. High temperatures reach up to 87. I'm meteorologist Kara Foster on 100.5 The Hawk. Currently, it's 68 degrees.

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1: On the Tri-State's best variety, 100.5, The Hawk. Fun fact for you, Heidi.
0: What's that, John?
1: The shortest complete sentence in the English language is go.
0: Oh.
1: I could have swore we just said it was I am.
0: It could be no.
1: No,
0: that's a complete sentence.
1: Do you think it is?
0: No.
1: I didn't think so. All right. Fun fact for you, Heidi.
0: Was that, John?
1: The word bride comes from an old Proto-Germanic word meaning to cook. Well, yikes. Fun fact for you, Heidi.
0: Was that, John?
1: Sleeping on your stomach can induce weird, scary, and sexy dreams. I do, and I didn't think so. I don't think so. Fun fact for you, Heidi.
0: What's that, John?
1: A study found that orcas can learn to speak dolphin, so they can learn to speak to each other.
0: Oh, that's cool.
1: And we'll do one more fun fact for you, Heidi.
0: What's that, John?
1: In Japan, you can buy eel-flavored ice cream.
0: Ew.
1: Yeah, that doesn't sound good to me. Maybe it's amazing. I don't know. Several fun facts. Now you know. Thanks for listening to the John.

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2: Where the fun never stops and neither do the hits.
1: Time now for some weird news. Is there anything they can't do? Could weight loss drugs help prevent crime? Huh? A new study suggests medications like Ozempic and Mounjaro may influence more than appetite. They could also affect impulse behavior and aggression. Researchers found that people taking GLP-1 meds showed a weaker link between traits like impulsiveness, alcohol use, and violent actions.
2: Huh.
1: The drugs appear to affect your brain's system that involves rewards, craving, stress, and self-control, which may help people avoid emotional reactions that escalate. Scientists actually caution that the findings don't really prove the direct reduction in violence, and more research is needed. But as millions use these medications, their effects on your brain are becoming a growing area of study.
2: So, huh.
1: Yeah.
2: That is interesting.
1: I lost weight and I quit robbing places. So, well, that's good. Weird news right here on the John and Heidi Show.
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5: A flood watch continues until 1 p.m. this afternoon. Thunderstorms likely overnight, otherwise overcast. Lows around 67. Cloudy skies expected again. Friday, thunderstorms likely. High temperatures reach up to 87. I'm meteorologist Kara Foster on 100.5 The Hawk. Currently, it's 68 degrees.

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0: the Tri-State's best variety, 100.5 The Hawk. Time now for the question of the day. This one's for you, Heidi. When asked what new dads did best during the baby's first week, 21% of new mothers said this. This is what dad did the best. What was it?
1: Woke up in the middle of the night.
0: No, just stayed out of my way. That's what they did the best.
1: Really?
0: Nothing. They stayed out of my way. I didn't need their help anyway.
1: Wow.
0: That is your question of the day.
1: Jeez.
0: Yeah, on the John and Heidi show. Why you always

0: Sounds like the 90s to now. 100.5 The Hawk. Time now for something special with Heidi Small. What do you have for me there, Heidi?
1: I've got some more carnival lingo, because now that the carnivals are coming through towns and stuff, they have their own kind of special language on a lot of
0: things.
1: Yeah,
0: you're saying that.
1: The first one is cake. That is money made specifically by shortchanging customers.
0: Oh, really?
1: A lot of these words do not necessarily shed a very good light on carnival.
0: No, not at all.
1: Reactions. Cowboy, a local ne'er-do-well who shows up at the carnival to make trouble.
0: What do they call
1: him? He's a cowboy.
0: A cowboy, okay.
1: Peek his poke. When carnival worker tries to get a glimpse of a customer's wallet or bankroll to see how much money they can cheat the customer out of.
0: Nice. They're going to peek his poke.
1: Jeez.
0: Wow. Good to know.
1: Eli, the Ferris wheel. It's used to be made because it was made by Eli Bridge Company. So they call it the Eli.
0: The Eli. All right.
1: Zamps or kitty rides, which used to be made by Zamparella Rides Company.
0: Oh, nice.
1: Glass house is the Hall of Mirrors. That's what they call that.
0: Oh, yeah.
1: Hanky Pank, a midway game where every player always wins a prize with prizes so cheap that the attraction still makes a huge profit.
0: Hmm.
1: Handle, a specific method by which a game is rigged. Hoopla, the ring toss game where player throws hoops over the wooden blocks and then they try to win prizes. Always smaller than the ring is usually smaller than the block, making it impossible to win.
0: Oh, I didn't know that.
1: Shake machine, a ride designed to get loose change to fall out of customer's pocket, with which the ride operator gets to keep.
0: Wow.
1: And a rag is it's cheap prizes that customers actually win, which aren't displayed.
0: Okay. You get a rag instead of a real thing. So.
1: You know, that really just kind of tells you
0: carnival
1: maybe you
0: folks sound a little sketchy. Just saying. Thank you, Heidi. That
1: You're
0: is something
1: welcome.
0: Special with Heidi Small.

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4: A flood watch continues until 1 p.m. this afternoon. Thunderstorms likely overnight, otherwise overcast. Lows around 67. Cloudy skies expected again. Friday, thunderstorms likely. High temperatures reach up to 87. I'm meteorologist Kara Foster on 100.5 The Hawk. Currently, it's 68 degrees.

0: 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Time now for the list. Grocery shopping mistakes that could be costing you thousands per year. We already did the first few. We did shopping while hungry, not checking your pantry first, only shopping at one store. Now we're going to go to the rest. Buying pre-cut produce.
1: Yes.
0: They say it comes with a price tag when you get the convenience. Yep, a few minutes of chopping can save you a lot. Number five, always choosing name brands. A familiar logo doesn't mean better quality. Many of the same things are made by the exact same place. They finish running all the name brands, then they run the store brands. So it's usually very similar, if not exactly the same. Number six, skipping bulk purchases. For many household items, if it's something you're using quite a bit, just buy larger scales and that'll pay off. 27% savings on some purchases. And the last thing on the list, number seven, ignoring coupons and store deals. Digital coupons and loyalty offers make saving easier than ever, but many shoppers forget to use them. Missing out on these deals could mean leaving more than $1,400 a year in savings behind. I've got that entire list from yesterday and today. It's all in the show notes for today at John.

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0: We always like to wrap things up around here with good news, and I think this is good news. Take a listen to this. A stranger punches through a glass door and then runs into a burning home to save two young girls.
1: Whoa.
0: Yeah. Leon Segura wasn't a neighbor. He was just in the area. He wasn't even from the area, but he just happened to be there. He was driving home, and he saw some flames, and he heard some screaming. Without a second thought, he pulled over. He ran toward a burning home, and he tried to knock on the front door. And he was kicking and kicking and kicking. The intense heat made it impossible to get inside. I kept hearing screaming and crying, he recalled. He raced to the back of the house, where he found a large glass, like a patio door. He punched through that with his bare hands, cut himself, actually. He said, I told myself, Lord, help me. I knew I had to get those girls out.
1: Oh.
0: Wrapping a bandana around his face to shield himself from the thick smoke, he entered the home, quickly found the girls nearby. One by one, he carried them to safety.
1: Oh, my gosh.
0: As soon as I grabbed the last child and put her over my shoulder, That's whenever the back of the house started booming and banging.
1: Oh, my gosh.
0: Moments later, firefighters arrived and they took over the rescue effort. The two girls were rescued. He was burned a little bit. They were burned a little bit. Officials say there's no doubt that they survived because of his quick actions. They said, we were here within 4 minutes. But that's 4 minutes that are crucial.
1: Exactly. 4 minutes is a long time when there's something like that going on.
0: Yeah, it is amazing that he was able to do what he was able to do. So that is fantastic. And I've got a link to the story. It's in the show notes for today at johnandheidishow.com. Time to say goodbye, Heidi.
1: Goodbye, Heidi.
0: Goodbye, everybody. Have a great day. Thanks for listening to the John and Heidi Show on a Friday.
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8: A flood watch continues until 1 p.m. this afternoon. Thunderstorms likely overnight, otherwise overcast. Lows around 67. Cloudy skies expected again. Friday, thunderstorms likely. High temperatures reach up to 87. I'm meteorologist Carol Foster on 100.5 The Hawk. Right now, it's 70 degrees.

0: alone.
1: Well, Smithathon 100.5 The Hawk. Good morning. Happy finally Friday and 4th of July Eve. My name's Dimitri. Ready to party? Here we go. It's Train on The Hawk.

Well, these seem like two good songs for the day before the 4th of July, right? Harry Styles with American Girls, and now it's Katy Perry with Firework on the High 100.5.

0: work from Katy Perry, 100.5 The Hawk, and you'll have a chance to win some cash from us this morning, sometime between 6 a.m. and 10 a.m. with a phrase that pays. 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
6: A flood watch continues until 1 p.m. this afternoon. Cloudy skies expected today with a chance of thunderstorms. Daytime highs approaching 87. Chance of thunderstorms tonight, lows level off around 67, mainly cloudy. I'm meteorologist Kara Foster on 100.5 The Hawk. Right now, it's 72 degrees.

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Hanson and Bruno Mars, 100.5 The Hawk, baseball on the radio. 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

0: 5. It's Payphone on the Hawk, 100.5, getting you ready for work day number 5. Maybe a short day for you today. Yeah, with 4th of July tomorrow, you all ready to party it up? 250th birthday for America. Going to be a great time. But, of course, we need a forecast to figure out what we're going to be able to do. 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
4: A flood watch continues until 1 p.m. this afternoon. Cloudy skies expected today with a chance of thunderstorms. Daytime highs approaching 87. Chance of thunderstorms tonight, lows level off around 67, mainly cloudy. I'm meteorologist Kara Foster on 100.5 The Hawk. Currently, it's 70 degrees.

Justin Bieber with Speed Demon. It's the Hawk 100.5. Sneaking up on 6 o'clock, Darren Swenson will have our first look at local news at 6:15. Janelle's back in today. We'll look at reasons to party right around 7:10. Facts and Dubious Utility around 8:12. And Weird Wild World around 8:30 this morning. And, of course, your chance to win $100.50 coming up sometime between 6 and 10 this morning with a phrase that pays. Hope you have that written down. Here's Black Box.

Good morning and happy Friday. It is July 3rd, 4th of July Eve. High, 70 degrees right now in downtown Decorah. Looking for a high of 86, showers likely, chance of some thunderstorms. Yep, more rain. Flood watch remains in effect until 1 o'clock here this afternoon for a good portion of the listening area. 67 for a low tonight. Chance of storms continues. That will continue into tomorrow. 50% chance of storms tomorrow, mainly between 11 and 5. Mostly cloudy, high of 82. Mostly sunny on Sunday with a high of 80. Mostly sunny Monday, 82. Tuesday looking mostly sunny, 85. Wednesday, mostly sunny, 86. And for Thursday, rain returns. 40% chance, partly sunny and a high of 84. There's your forecast for the week ahead. It's the Hawk 100.5. 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
1: We are happy to be here. 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

right, sunrise was at 5:32 this morning. Sunset's at 8:51 tonight. Yeah, we lost a minute. 15 hours, 19 minutes of daylight here today. Rain moving through Decorah very soon here, according to the radar. It's Michael Jackson right now, 100.5 The Hawk FM. Good morning.

0: 100.5 The Hawk on this finally Friday. Good morning. It's the Dimitri Ellis Morning Show. 70 degrees right now in downtown Decorah. Time for celebrity birthdays on this 4th of July Eve. Kurtwood Smith. Yeah. Red Foreman on that 70s show and that 90s show. He is 83 today. Stephen Percy, singer from Rat, is 69. Aaron Tippin, the country singer, is 68 today. Tom Cruise, turning 64. Thomas Gibson, actor from Criminal Minds, turned 64 today. Yeardley Smith, voice actress of Lisa Simpson on The Simpsons. She's 62. Patrick Wilson, actor from Insidious and The Conjuring, 53 today. Actress Olivia Munn from Magic Mike and Iron Man 2. She's 46 today. Singer Elle King turns 37. And Mia McKenna Bruce, actress from Vampire Academy, turns 29 here today. Gerardo Rivera will turn 83 tomorrow. John Waite, 74. Post Malone will be 40 or will be 31 tomorrow. Huey Lewis will be 76 on Sunday. Mark Cohen is 67. And there you go. Jason Wade from Lifehouse will be 46 on Sunday. Dave Haywood from Lady A, 44. All right, news time on the Hawk 100.5 with news director Darren Swenson.
1: Thursday was a very active day weather-wise in the tri-states, from heavy rains in the overnight hours to multiple counties being under a tornado warning on Thursday afternoon. As of right now, the Upper Iowa River at Bluffton is under a flood warning. At our last river stage as of this morning, the river was at 8.5 feet. It is expected to rise to a crest of 12.2 feet this evening and go down from there. The Upper Iowa River at Dorchester is also under a flood warning. The last reeded river stage was at 4 o'clock this morning. It was 10.71 feet. It is expected to rise to a crest of 15 feet between Saturday morning and Saturday afternoon and go down from there. Looking at the river stage at Decorah right now the river stage as of 3:45 this morning was 6.21 feet. It is expected to rise to 9 feet by early Saturday morning. That is 3 feet below the flood stage. The area right now is under a flood watch with some showers and thunderstorms expected this morning. But Jeff Boyne with the National Weather Service office in La Crosse says as of right now, the system that could add some water to the area is expected to potentially go south of the immediate listening area.
2: We're watching currently a thunderstorm complex moving out of southwest Minnesota, heading into north central Iowa right now. This thunderstorm complex will move to the southeast this morning. We'll bring some rain to the area, but right now it looks like the heaviest rain might be leaning more and more further south than what we originally thought.
1: Boyne provides a simple reminder should you come across a flooded roadway.
2: If you encounter any water that's flowing across the road or anything like that, do not drive through it. Basically, you're driving on four inner tubes out there, and it'll actually cause the car to float and then pull you downstream. So don't ever try and cross a flooded roadway. Yeah, the other thing also is you don't know if it's water's flowing over a road. You don't know if that road is still intact underneath. It could have washed out.
1: Other flood warnings that are currently going on in the area this morning: the south branch of the Root River at Lanesboro, affecting both Houston and Fillmore County, that is under a flood warning until tonight. The flood stage last night was at 11.9 feet. Bank full stage is 10 feet. The river is expected to rise to a crest of 12 feet just before midnight tonight and go down from there. This crest compares to a previous crest on April 1st of 1993. The Kickapoo River also is under a flood warning right now. There's a flood warning for the Kickapoo River at Lafarge until Friday evening. There's a flood warning for the Kickapoo River at Reedstown, at Viola, also at Lafarge and at Soldiers Grove, affecting Vernon and Crawford counties this morning as well. So that is the latest regarding flood warnings. Portions of Howard, Fayette, and Winnesee counties were under a tornado warning for a short time on Thursday afternoon. We haven't received any specific damages related to the tornado, but there was rotation spotted near Kilmer on Thursday afternoon. Parts of the area received hail and thunderstorm wind damage. Thunderstorm wind gusts of 50 to 70 miles per hour were reported from throughout the area, and there were reports from 1 to 3 1/4 inch diameter hail reported throughout the area as well. Looking ahead to the forecast for this weekend, rain is in the forecast for today, a 60% chance today, a potential 30% chance into the afternoon hours, a 40% chance of rain tonight, and a 50-50 chance of rain on Independence Day as well. And we will keep you up to date as conditions warrant from a weather perspective. Some other notes. This is in from the city of Spring Grove. Heavy rainfall has caused the storm sewer system to reach capacity, leading to high water throughout much of the community. As a result, the city has received multiple reports of flooded basements and storm sewer backups. The city expects the conditions to improve after the rain ends and the system has time to drain. The city's utility crews are actively responding to reports and working as quickly as conditions allow. They appreciate the patience and understanding as city crews continue to respond to the challenging conditions. This in from the city of Mabel. 2 dumpsters will be available at the wastewater treatment plant beginning at 8 o'clock this morning for residents who experienced water damage to their homes and basements. Please note that appliances are not allowed in the dumpsters. Additionally, they are compiling a list of residents who experienced sewer backups in their home. If you were affected, please call Mabel City Hall at 507-493-5299 or email info@cityofmabel.com to have your name added to the list. Another note in from the city of Spring Grove, due to the heavy rainfall and storm damages, they are going to be opening up a drop site for damages that will be in Caledonia, and that will be Monday from 10 a.m. to 6 p.m. at 14750 Richards Road in Caledonia. Please spread the word on that end of things. With the rising rivers of the area, a couple of reminders from law enforcement from throughout the area. This in from the Howard County Sheriff's Office. Due to the extreme rainfall, the Howard County and surrounding areas have received in the past few days, the water levels are starting to rise on local rivers and streams. In talking with local agencies in the area, they would like to discourage the public from canoeing or kayaking on the flooded or swollen rivers over the weekend for everyone's safety. Rising waters can be very fast moving and hide debris under the surface that could be hazardous or life-threatening. They would like to remind everybody to have a safe holiday weekend and to never drive through standing water. That same reminder is being provided by Winnesee County Emergency Management. Strong currents can sweep you away. Flooded areas can hide dangers that you can't see. Just 12 inches of moving water can float a car, and debris in the water can cause serious injury as well. Winnesee County Emergency Management is encouraging people to stay off the flooded rivers here this holiday weekend as well. There are still some roads in Alameda McKee County that may be underwater or are washed out. The Alameda McKee County Sheriff's Office is asking you to not drive through any flooded water or standing water roads as well. We'll keep you up to date throughout the day as conditions warrant related to the area flooding situation, as well as any potential rain or perhaps even severe weather coming in this afternoon. With news, I'm Darren Swenson.
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3: A flood watch continues until 1 p.m. this afternoon. Cloudy skies expected today with a chance of thunderstorms. Daytime highs approaching 87. Chance of thunderstorms tonight, lows level off around 67, mainly cloudy. I'm meteorologist Kara Foster on 100.5 The Hawk. Currently, it's 70 degrees.

Ava Max, 100.5 The Hawk, and coming up sometime before 10 o'clock this morning, your chance to win $100.50 with the phrase that pays. Hope you have that written down. Yeah, we'll do it sometime before 10. Just keep listening for that sounder. When you hear it, be caller 5 at 382-1005. Tell us the phrase and win the cash. We'll do it sometime before 10 here this morning. All right, it's going to be house party all weekend long, right? It's Sam Hunt right now, 100.5 The Hawk.

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Hi, 4th of July weekend is here. Now let's see what's going on throughout the area. Canton Community Association is having their 250th birthday celebration for America starting tonight at 8:30. It'll go until 1 o'clock tomorrow morning. On Main Street in Canton, raising funds for Canton Day Off celebration, they're having the first lighted parade in Minnesota for America's 250th birthday.

0: That'll start at 12:01 in the morning. Yeah, events planned, of course, for the celebration. Starting tonight, 8:30, going till 1 o'clock in the morning in Canton. And, of course, on the grandstand tomorrow here in Decorah, the Winchic Raceway. 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Yeah. 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

TLC 100.5 The Hawk. Well, we have a large cell of rain moving through a big chunk of Iowa right now. Reaching from here into Cora, we're just about on the edge of it right now, reaching from here to Cora to just southwest of Des Moines. And that same cell reaches all the way up to just about Minneapolis. So it is a very large cell of just mostly rain. I mean, it doesn't look like there's any thunderstorm warnings in this. There is one flash flood warning down south of Ames. But other than that, it's just rain. Right now, we do have that flash flood watch in effect until 1 o'clock this afternoon, so we'll keep an eye on that. As this rain moves through, some rain could be heavy again. But as of right now, no storms seem to be in that big cell that's moving on through the area, so that's good. Hey, coming up tomorrow, the Elgin Legion Post 352 has a steak fry. Yeah, from 5 until 7:30 tomorrow night. Choice of ribeye steak, butterfly chops, smoked pork chop, hamburger steak, bratwurst, and all the good fixings is at the Veterans Memorial Community Building in Elgin. Proceeds go towards local veterans service project. Yeah, steak fry, Elgin Legion Post 352. It's at the Veterans Memorial Community Building in Elgin tomorrow from 5 until 7:30.

0: Kesha on the Hawk FM 100.5. Time for sports here on this Friday morning. World Cup matches from yesterday. Portugal over Croatia 2-1. Switzerland over Algeria 2-0. And it was Spain beating Austria 3-0. WNBA from yesterday, Mystics over the Dream, 81-76. The Wings beat the Sun, 86-83. And the Mercury over the Storm, 90-67. Baseball from yesterday, the Pirates beat the Phillies 6-1. Reds over the Brewers 7-2. They salvaged that fourth game of the four-game series. Rockies over the Marlins 14-4. The Guardians over the White Sox 6-5. Cardinals beat the Braves 11-5. Rays over the Royals 5-2. Rangers beat the Tigers 10-4. It was the Mariners shutting out the Angels 1-0. And the Dodgers over the Padres 12-7. Lacrosse Loggers baseball was postponed yesterday. They will play doubleheader in Fond du Lac tonight. 4:05 for the first game, 6:35 for the second game from Herb Acker Field in Fond du Lac against the Dock Spiders. Lacrosse Steam softball, they'll play against the Mankato Habaneros tonight, 6:35 in Mankato at ISG Field.
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2: Hard to believe, but the Iowa High School postseason will begin in baseball tonight. We will have two games on the air tonight in Class 1A District 7. Keihai will travel to Starmont to take on Clayton Ridge Elkader Central. It'll be a 5 p.m. first pitch. Pat Wagner will have the call on 94.9 and 99.1 The River. The Turkey Valley Trojans will take on Nashua Plainfield. That game will be played in Kilmer at South Winds High School baseball field tonight. It'll be a 7 o'clock first pitch, and Randy Iverson will have the call on 104.7 KVIK. Other area teams in action in the postseason tonight, Class 2A District 5. Both of these games will be played at Denver. North Fayette Valley will take on Osage, and Crestwood will take on Denver. The North Fayette Valley Osage winner will play at Waukon on Tuesday. The Crestwood Denver winner will play New Hampton at Waukon on Tuesday. And in Class 2A District 6, MFL Marmac will travel to Anamosa this evening. All of the games that were scheduled for last night were either postponed or canceled due to weather. That's a look at sports for a Friday morning. I'm Darren Swenson.
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7: A flood watch continues until 1 p.m. this afternoon. Cloudy skies expected today with a chance of thunderstorms. Daytime highs approaching 87. Chance of thunderstorms tonight, lows level off around 67, mainly cloudy. I'm meteorologist Kara Foster on 100.5 The Hawk. Right now, 68.

the weekend as we're getting ready for the weekend. It's the Hawk FM 100.5, 70 degrees in downtown Decorah. We're looking for a high of 86 today. Showers likely. Maybe a thunderstorm this afternoon. We'll see. 67 for a low tonight with a chance of some showers and thunderstorms, mainly after 7 p.m. 82 tomorrow for a high, 50% chance of thunderstorms. Mostly sunny on Sunday with a high of 80. And for Monday, high of 82 and mostly sunny skies. Janelle will join us shortly. We'll look at reasons to party. It is the 3rd of July. Getting close. Three Doors Down right now, 100.5 The Hawk.

0: Friday. Rebecca Black.
1: It there is Friday, go. Thank
0: it
1: God.
0: It is Friday.
1: Is that song AI?
0: No, that's this song is from 2011, Janelle.
1: Oh. I was definitely not in my pop music era in 2011.
0: Well, it was never a radio thing. It was mostly YouTube, and I had a social studies teacher that put us through that every Friday, so... Now I put all of you through it.
1: Is this the same teacher that sang the duck song too?
0: Yes, it is.
1: I love this teacher. I mean,
0: Mrs. Yeah. Lorenz.
1: All right, Mrs. Lorenz, keep up the good work. I hope you're still singing to your students.
0: I hope so too. Oh, it's July 3rd.
1: It is. Fourth of July Eve.
0: Fourth of July Eve. Bet. Calgary Stampede begins today.
1: Oh, wow. I've always heard that's a super fun thing.
0: Yeah, 10-day festival.
1: Yeah, I was going to say it's a very long
0: rodeo in Calgary, Alberta, and it's the greatest outdoor show on earth, apparently.
1: Yeah, I think they do some cattle showing and sales and things up there, too. Yeah. I've had some friends that have had livestock exhibited there.
0: Right. It attracts over 1 million visitors per year.
1: Wow.
0: And features one of the world's largest rodeos, a parade, midway, stage shows, concerts, agricultural competitions, chuck wagon racing, and first...
1: Have you seen videos of chuck wagon racing?
0: I have not.
1: That is unhinged.
0: That sounds
1: right. You must Google it immediately. All right. It is wild.
0: I'll look
1: I'm like,
0: up.
1: What is happening here? This looks dangerous.
0: There are... What is this? First Nations exhibitions, and usually the Prime Minister flipping pancakes while wearing chaps. So that's a thing, apparently.
1: Okay.
0: Yeah. This person that writes these is Canadian, so he probably knows.
1: True story, yeah. Right.
0: There are more than 100 music acts this year.
1: Wow.
0: Ashley McBride, Bailey Zimmerman, Chris Young. These are a lot of country artists. Oh, but there's also Alanis Morissette.
1: What? She's Canadian though, right?
0: Yeah, I think so.
1: I think so.
0: There you go. A lot of fun stuff.
1: Glass Tiger. Are you kidding me? They're still
0: still a thing, apparently.
1: I can't even believe it.
0: Right?
1: Wow.
0: Today's also the beginning of the dog days of summer, according to the Old Farmer's Almanac.
1: Right, which has everything to do with the constellation.
0: Yeah.
1: Not the heat and the dogs lying and panting on the porch like we were led to believe as children.
0: But it is traditionally the hottest 40 days of the year.
1: Traditionally is, but it's also the summertime.
0: Yes, exactly. Stay out of the Sunday. Oh. I don't think we're going to have any issue with that.
1: Well, not right now. Yeah. I mean, I don't know. That storm that looked like it was kind of going to roll through earlier today, we didn't get much thunder and lightning, did we? I guess
0: no.
1: I was kind of pulled back up in my little...
0: There's a huge cell of rain moving through, but like no storms really in it. Good. So that's nice.
1: And it
0: nice.
1: Wasn't terribly heavy rain from the looks of it.
0: Right, just a little light drizzle
1: No
0: for a
1: 7 inches.
0: No, thank God.
1: Just saying. Mercy.
0: Hey, Sarah Schrader, it's Comic Sans Day today.
1: I kind of love that I know people like Sarah Schrader and Robin Bartel who have brought to my attention the importance of the font in general. What font you use is very important.
0: It's very important.
1: This was not something that was in my realm of give a crap until...
0: I mean, Comic Sans, let's see. What.
1: And that's the weird... I mean, it does. It looks like almost...
0: It's comic.
1: It looks strange.
0: It was designed in 1994 when Vincent Conair noticed Times New Roman was being used in word balloons of cartoons in a computer user guide and thought that it was too formal. So then he made Comic Sans. There you go.
1: Yeah, that's when Times New Roman was everything. What is the default on Word
0: it's like
1: now?
0: Cambria or something.
1: Cambria,
0: like that
1: there you go. Yeah. That's right. I think you're right.
0: Yeah.
1: And that switched fairly recently, I feel like. I mean, it always was Times New Roman.
0: I remember. Or
1: New Roman Times, or
0: whatever
1: the heck
0: it's
1: called.
0: I remember when I had to write papers in school, we were supposed to use Times New Roman, and I always had to switch it to that.
1: From what?
0: I think Cambria.
1: Really?
0: Yeah.
1: Super interesting.
0: Or whatever the current one is. It starts with a C, I'm pretty sure.
1: Yeah, I think you're...
0: Yeah.
1: Huh, okay, very interesting.
0: Compliment your mirror day.
1: please. I don't know.
0: That's funny. And also, of course, this fits perfectly for the weekend. It's American Redneck Day. Woo! You might be a redneck if you mow your lawn and find a car.
1: Oh my gosh.
0: Oh my gosh. Your favorite TV, your favorite t-shirt is considered offensive in at least 13 states.
1: Ooh.
0: Yeah, I don't like that one.
1: I don't know. I might own one like that, though.
0: Yeah, who knows?
1: It depends on what states I'm going to, I guess. I don't know.
0: You've ever hollered, "Rock the house, Bubba," during a piano recital. I love it. Oh, my
1: that's
0: gosh.
1: That's terrible. You're playing Brahms' lullaby. Rock the house, Bubba.
0: Yeah.
1: Oh, my goodness. That's a good one.
0: You followed the knife and gun show to more than one town. Yep.
1: Yep. Only thing better than that is you are the knife and gun show.
0: Right. And you have flowers planted in a bathroom appliance in your front yard.
1: Oh, my gosh.
0: I think that is actually
1: a puzzling thing.
0: Oh, look, there's a bathtub on this person's
1: lawn. Oh, there's a bathtub. Oh, there's a toilet. What in the what?
0: What in the what? And there's pansies growing out of it.
1: Isn't that fascinating?
0: It's quite fascinating. All right. There you go. July 3rd. It's time for our pledge. From the Decor Alliance Club.
2: Pledge allegiance to the flag of the United States of America and to the republic for which it stands, one nation, under God, indivisible, with liberty and justice for all.
0: 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Here's Darren Swenson.
3: From the city of Spring Grove, heavy rainfall has caused the storm sewer system to reach capacity, leading to high water throughout much of the community. As a result, the city has received multiple reports of flooded basements and storm sewer backups. The city expects the conditions to improve after the rain ends and the system has time to drain. The city's utility crews are actively responding to reports and working as quickly as conditions allow. From the city of Mabel, two dumpsters will be available at the wastewater treatment plant beginning at 8 o'clock this morning for residents who experienced water damage to their homes and basement. Please note that appliances are not allowed in the dumpsters. Additionally, they are compiling a list of residents who experienced sewer backups in their home. If you were affected, please call Mabel City Hall at 507-493-5299 or email info@cityofmaple.com to have your name added to the list. Another note in from the city of Spring Grove, due to the heavy rainfall and storm damages, they are going to be opening up a drop site for damages that will be in Caledonia, and that will be Monday from 10 a.m. to 6 p.m. at 14750 Richards Road in Caledonia. Please spread the word on that end of things. With news, I'm Darren Swenson.
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7: A flood watch continues until 1 p.m. this afternoon. Overcast skies today with a slight chance of thunderstorms. High of 87. Chance for storms tonight. Lows level off around 67. Mainly cloudy skies expected. I'm meteorologist Kara Foster on 100.5 The Hawk. Currently 68.

time to fly away with $100.50. Be caller number 5 right now and tell us this week's phrase that pays. Call 563-382-1005. That's 563-382-1005. It's the phrase that pays from 100.5 The Hawk, and it's worth $100.50.

0: It's the Hawk 100.5. Good morning.
1: Hi, am I the right caller?
0: You are. You are caller 5. Who is this?
1: This is Amy from Waterville.
0: Amy from Waterville. How are you today?
1: Awesome. How about you?
0: I'm doing good. Well, Amy, you are caller 5. You want to give the phrase that pays a crack to win $100.50?
1: Boy, I hope I'm right. I think it's Ice and Family Fun Fest.
0: You are missing one word in there. Do you want to try it again?
1: Ice and Lions Family Fun Fest.
0: That's it, Amy. You got it.
1: Woohoo!
0: Congratulations.
1: Thank you so much.
0: Yeah, great way to start off the 4th of July weekend, right?
1: Heck yeah.
0: All right, stand the line quick. I need to get some info from you. But first, tell me what station made you winner today.
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0: one meow.
1: Christina Aguilera, 100.5 The Hawk. Congratulations, Amy in Waterville, today's winner of $100.50. She knew the phrase that pays. Heights and Lions Family Fun Fest. Congratulations, Amy. And don't forget all the fun stuff in Eitzen tonight. With the exception of, I believe, the tractor pull is not happening. I think that is the only thing that might not be happening. You know, what is it? Yeah, today's tractor pull, which was supposed to be at 6:30, has been canceled. But a lot of stuff still going on. They've got the brand new curtains on the beer tent, cold beer, great food, live music. They've got you covered, literally. You can also find Eitz and Lions on Facebook, and they will keep us all updated on what stuff may be not happening, but as of right now, everything looking good. Check it out, Eitz and Lions Family Fun Fest. Kicking off Beanbag Tournament tonight, second annual car show. Abby Town will perform tonight from 5 to 7. J.R. 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And then, of course, tomorrow, Grand Parade at 3, Demo Derby at 5, Larry Drifters from 3 to 6, the Caminos from 8 to 12:30, and then the area's best fireworks by Flashing Thunder at dusk. 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

0: Langley. It's the Hawk 100.5. All right. Let's look at La Crosse Loggers baseball. They did not play last night. They got rained out mostly, I think. And yeah, they will return home coming up on Friday the 10th. So a week from today, they'll play the Rochester Honkers. It's Let's Get Away night and fireworks. And Saturday the 11th, they'll play the Honkers again, totally country night. Then Sunday the 12th against the Eau Claire Express. 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
1: Hard to believe, but the Iowa High School postseason will begin in baseball tonight. We will have 2 games on the air tonight in Class 1A District 7. Keihai will travel to Starmont to take on Clayton Ridge Elkader Central. It'll be a 5 p.m. first pitch. Pat Wagner will have the call on 94.9 and 99.1 The River. The Turkey Valley Trojans will take on Nashua Plainfield. That game will be played in Kilmer at South Winds High School baseball field tonight. It'll be a 7 o'clock first pitch, and Randy Iverson will have the call on 104.7 KVIK. Other area teams in action in the postseason tonight, Class 2A District 5. Both of these games will be played at Denver. North Fayette Valley will take on Osage, and Crestwood will take on Denver. The North Fayette Valley Osage winner will play at Waukon on Tuesday. The Crestwood Denver winner will play New Hampton at Waukon on Tuesday. And in Class 2A District 6, MFL Marmac will travel to Anamosa this evening. All of the games that were scheduled for last night were either postponed or canceled due to weather. That's a look at sports for a Friday morning. I'm Darren Swenson.
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3: A flood watch continues until 1 p.m. this afternoon. Overcast skies today with a slight chance of thunderstorms, high of 87. Chance for storms tonight, lows level off around 67, mainly cloudy skies expected. I'm meteorologist Carol Foster on 100.5 The Hawk. Currently 68.

0: holding me back.
1: Shawn Mendes, as we kick off 8 o'clock on this finally Friday. It is the 3rd of July. It's the Hawk 100.5. 68 right now, looking for a high of 86 today. Still a pretty good chance of showers, maybe a thunderstorm this afternoon. Chance continues tonight, 67 for a low. 82 for a high tomorrow, 50% chance of thunderstorms, mainly between 11 and 5. 80 and mostly sunny on Sunday, 82 and mostly sunny on Monday. All right, 30 years ago today, it was July 3rd, 1996, Independence Day was released in theaters. Now, Everybody Wants to Rule the World by Tears for Fears was the original song chosen to play at the beginning of the movie. However, it was swapped out. The song heard during the opening scene, S-E-T-I, in the opening S-E-T-I scene, is It's the End of the World as We Know It by R.E.M. Here it is. It's the Hawk 100.5.

0: Tears for Fears, 100.5 The Hawks.
1: That was a great little fact about Independence Day. I like that. That was really interesting.
0: Yeah, so this was supposed to be the opening song of the movie, and then they decided, let's do the other one. I don't know. Which...
1: I think both of those fit the bill.
0: Yes.
1: But I kind of like the end of the world as we know it.
0: I do too.
1: And because their tagline was, we won't see you in August or something like that. And I'm like,
0: what was it?
1: It was all overall just kind of like a dark tongue-in-cheek.
0: Yeah.
1: You know, REM fits the bill.
0: Don't make plans for August.
1: Don't make plans for August. That's right. That's what it is. So, the whole thing, like, if you're going to stick with your tongue-in-cheek, dark cemetery humor theme, you better do REM. But
0: yeah, I think so.
1: It was a great show, and the way I remember it, I probably haven't seen it since it came out.
0: I don't know if I have.
1: I saw it in the theaters. Isn't it Will Smith? Will Smith, but then Bill Pullman plays the president, if I remember right.
0: Okay.
1: Then that crazy guy, Cousin Eddie. The guy who plays Cousin Eddie is the crazy crop duster guy who's like either drunk or high or like just permanently fried in his brain. Had been kidnapped by aliens, and then he saves the world because he drives in there and he's like, it's just totally incredible. Cousin Eddie saves the entire world.
0: I love it.
1: Such a good story.
0: Yeah, it's great. All right, quirky. Here we go.
2: It's time for Facts of Dubious Utility with Dimitri and Janelle.
0: The first 4th of July celebration included 13 cannon shots and 13 toasts.
1: Yes, indeed. Cheers to independence, baby.
0: Cheers, independence. Philadelphia, 1777. There you go.
1: Yeah, exactly.
0: Yeah.
1: That's the whole...
0: That's cool. I like
1: There's a lot of really interesting things. I love all the history that's come out with talking about all the semi-quincentennial stuff.
0: Right.
1: And including that... These guys all drank a boatload. And I mean, they weren't drinking like 100%. Bush Lights. They were drinking 45% alcohol, whatever.
0: Right. Well, remember, we talked about how they used to drink beer for breakfast. So
1: right, exactly. Yeah, I suppose they're...
0: They were always drunk.
1: They were always drunk. No wonder they had such great ideas.
0: Right. Country's Declaration of Independence was actually passed July 2nd, but officially ratified on July 4th. Wasn't it that not all of them signed it till like August something?
1: Yeah, because they're all so far away. I mean, this is not the day and age where we'll fax that over to you or whatever,
0: We'll email it.
1: Yeah, exactly. Yeah. So, I mean, you know, the 13 colonies doesn't seem like very much space, but really from New York all the way to South Carolina, you know, whatever.
0: It's a long way.
1: It's a little bit
0: If you were to talk to someone from the UK and you're like, oh, yeah, we're going cross country, that'll take 2 days. They're like, what?
1: They're
0: like, that's like 4 hours for us.
1: Yeah, exactly.
0: Yeah, it's crazy.
1: We do that in an afternoon.
0: Yep. Americans typically eat 250 million hot dogs on the 4th of July.
1: I'll be honest. I don't ever remember hot dogs being part of like my traditional 4th of July anything.
0: In Chautauqua we have Liberty Fest, which this is like the big thing for the whole year.
1: Right.
0: And there's a lot of hot dogs.
1: A lot of hot dogs.
0: Yeah.
1: Okay.
0: Probably mostly brats because we're in...
1: You're in Wisconsin.
0: We're in Wisconsin, but there were a lot of hot dogs. Huh. And I remember serving hot dogs with the Boy Scouts.
1: Sure.
0: Yeah.
1: Sure. So, I don't know. I'm not a big hot dog fan, so maybe I'm not looking for them either.
0: Right. I'm usually not either. But those 150 million hot dogs, enough to stretch from D.C. to L.A. more than 5 times.
1: Woo! Gross. That's a lot of hot dogs. A lot of ground to cover there with those ears.
0: The square dance is the official state dance of 24 U.S. states.
1: What?
0: Yeah.
1: It is?
0: Apparently. I feel like most of them are probably down south.
1: I was going to say, I learned to square dance when I was in elementary school.
0: We had a middle school, I think.
1: Dance unit in PE every year, thanks to Miss Allwarden.
0: We did at least 1 year, I remember. The only one I really remember is square dancing.
1: We did square dancing, Irish step dancing. Okay. I bet there are a lot of Spring Grove students that can still remember all the steps to Irish step dancing.
0: I like that. That sounds fun.
1: What else did I? I don't remember what other kind of dancing we did, but those two stuck with me, apparently.
0: Abraham Lincoln is in the Wrestling Hall of Fame.
1: He is?
0: Yes. I have heard this one before. He was a wrestler in high school and stuff,
1: I'll be darned.
0: So, he could... You know,
1: Abraham Lincoln,
0: the
1: 16th president of the United States, who lived in a log cabin.
0: Yes.
1: Was a lawyer in Springfield.
0: And a wrestler.
1: And a wrestler.
0: I love it. I love
1: this
0: it.
1: This is totally incredible information.
0: No, I've heard that one before.
1: Oh, I did not know that.
0: Yeah, it's pretty cool.
1: Oh, I love that. That's a great fact of dubious utility.
0: It was like, I think he was undefeated in school or something.
1: Really?
0: Yeah, it was something
1: such
0: crazy like that.
1: Such a gangly, wiry thing.
0: I know, right?
1: I suppose he'd be hard to get down that way.
0: Probably.
1: I mean, you got to wrap a lot of limbs around him to get him on the ground.
0: Know, right?
1: Wow.
0: I love it.
1: That's crazy.
0: All right, here we go. News time. 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Here's Darren Swenson.
3: From the city of Spring Grove, heavy rainfall has caused the storm sewer system to reach capacity, leading to high water throughout much of the community. As a result, the city has received multiple reports of flooded basements and storm sewer backups. The city expects the conditions to improve after the rain ends and the system has time to drain. The city's utility crews are actively responding to reports and working as quickly as conditions allow. From the city of Mable, two dumpsters will be available at the wastewater treatment plant beginning at 8 o'clock this morning for residents who experienced water damage to their homes and basement. Please note that appliances are not allowed in the dumpsters. Additionally, they are compiling a list of residents who experienced sewer backups in their home. If you were affected, please call Mable City Hall at 507-493-5299 or email info@cityofmaple.com to have your name added to the list. Another note in from the city of Spring Grove, due to the heavy rainfall and storm damages, they are going to be opening up a drop site for damages that will be in Caledonia, and that will be Monday from 10 a.m. to 6 p.m. at 14750 Richards Road in Caledonia. Please spread the word on that end of things. With news, I'm Darren Swenson.
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8: A flood watch continues until 1 p.m. this afternoon. Overcast today with a chance for scattered storms. High of 87. Mainly cloudy skies expected. Tonight, chance for storms. Lows dip down to about 67. I'm meteorologist Kara Foster on 100.5 The Hawk. Right now, 68.

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0: comedy like this.
1: Hello, this is Kevin Paco from Tame Impala.
0: This is Jenny.

0: Tame Impala and Jenny on the Hawk 100.5. You guys ended over there at like the perfect time. I mean,
1: you guys are okay. Here we go. I'm ready.
0: I'm always watching closely. I'm like,
1: you are. Sometimes you shave it right down to the.
0: Sometimes I'm like, oh, I'll put another short song in there. Sometimes I'm like, let's go.
1: You got it. You can always play Dominic Fike. I'm ready for.
0: There we go.
1: Yeah, whatever it's
0: always,
1: called.
0: We can always do that. That one song.
1: Yep, that one song. I totally love it. The Baby Doll. You got it.
0: That is a good one. All right, here we go.
1: Okay.
2: It's the Weird Wild World with Dimitri and Janelle.
0: A Spanish man.
1: Okay.
0: Unknowingly picked up a masterpiece he thought was discarded trash.

0: Andre.
1: I love those kind of
0: Hurtado,
1: stories.
0: Hurtado, age 57, spotted in ornate gold frame on a street.
1: Okay.
0: And grabbed it.
1: All right.
0: Just for the frame itself.
1: Oh, okay.
0: Said, to be honest, I didn't even look at the painting, he said.
1: Oh my gosh.
0: The work was actually a Joaquin Sorolla Seascape.
1: Never heard of them.
0: Yeah. valued at over $170,000.
1: Oh my gosh. Woo. Holy cow.
0: It was accidentally left curbside by its owners while packing for a beach trip. They're just taking it to the beach. Okay. I mean, if it's Seascape,
1: are we supposed to be taking our artwork out for a walk?
0: Apparently.
1: I mean, my God, what?
0: I didn't know this.
1: I have to take Leonard for a walk immediately when I get home. What in the heck?
0: Let's see. Hurtado took the piece 325 miles to home.
1: Wow.
0: Before curiosity struck. Running the image through AI and an auction house, he learned it could fetch crazy prices.
1: Oh my gosh.
0: Despite being offered thousands of euros for it, he contacted police after seeing news reports of the stolen work.
1: I was just going to say, so it was curbside. Was it? I mean,
0: I don't know.
1: That's a fine little line, right?
0: It's like, yeah.
1: Oh, wow.
0: The painting has since been returned, and the grateful family promised Hurtado a modest thank you gift.
1: Well, I would hope they grateful and stop taking your expensive paintings to the beach.
0: Just leaving it on the curb.
1: That is the most puzzling thing.
0: But yeah, we're supposed to take our artwork
1: for walks.
0: Wall? Right?
1: I mean, who really...
0: Maybe they have a beach home and they were going to take it to their beach house or something.
1: Okay, maybe.
0: Yeah, but like,
1: all right.
0: This is my brain working.
1: Yeah.
0: I'm like, why would they take it to the beach?
1: And then leave it behind. I mean,
0: right. I know. Yeah, that's really weird.
1: Okay.
0: All right. Taneytown police in Maryland have cleared a man seen offering candy to children from a white van in Carroll County neighborhood. Oh, my Lanta.
1: Is this ironic or is it nefarious, really?
0: I don't know.
1: I mean, I don't know. There could be a little tongue-in-cheek funny going on here, too, but maybe it's not the best thing to do there.
0: After posting a Tuesday social media alert seeking public help, the unidentified driver voluntarily called police to identify himself. Investigators confirmed he was working a nearby home construction project in the Cambridge Court area.
1: That's why he had the white van.
0: After a thorough investigation and interview, the individual was found to have no criminal intent. The man admitted offering candy as he left the work site, but didn't realize the social impact. You didn't realize.
1: So he just really, and I mean, I don't know, right?
0: This guy is chronically offline and never sees anything about creepy white
1: fans.
0: Well,
1: and not even just, I mean, that's been a thing for a long time.
0: Yeah, I don't know.
1: Long before the internet turned it into.
0: I don't know. I have this white van. I also have candy.
1: Would you like some candy?
0: Yeah.
1: And then you say that, and I feel like I had myself in a situation like this recently, and I cannot think. And remember, I said this to this kid, and then I was like,
0: Oh,
1: that sounded really creepy, Soccer.
0: Right,
1: like,
0: yeah.
1: I'll just stay over here.
0: Right.
1: Not at all my intention, people.
0: Yeah.
1: No.
0: Sometimes that's just how it sounds. Please praise the children for immediately alerting their guardians.
1: For sure.
0: Calling the outcome the best case scenario for a scary scenario. Best case outcome for a scary scenario.
1: Right.
0: Officers encourage residents to continue reporting suspicious activity, saying seeing something and saying something is always the right thing to do.
1: Well, for sure it is. Absolutely. Yeah. And I mean, it would have been a terrible thing had he been a nefarious person. But he's also now learned some things. And hopefully those kids have learned some things, too.
0: Right. Yeah.
1: About.
0: Well, apparently they did learn.
1: What were they doing by a construction site in the first place?
0: Right,
1: go away.
0: I don't know.
1: Keep your kids under control.
0: Walking to work walking to school because all the roads to school are under construction, just like in Decorah.
1: It would apply around here, wouldn't it?
0: Yeah,
1: man
0: exactly.
1: Alive.
0: All right, there you go. Your weird, wild world.
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see what's going on tomorrow. 4th of July! Woo! 250th birthday for America. Come on, come all. Walking parade tomorrow to celebrate the country's 250th birthday. Walking parade will start at 10 a.m. Meet at the corner of State and Water Streets, proceeding west on Water Street, ending at River Street. And then you can enjoy free lunch following the parade at Phelps Park Shelter Number 3. If there's inclement weather, the meal will be served at the Elks Lodge on River Street. But yeah, that's from 11 to 1 tomorrow. And of course, the walking parade starting at the corner of State and Water Streets starting at 10 o'clock tomorrow. Going to be a fun time. 4th of July! Coldplay coming up. This is Panic at the Disco. It's the Jimmy Trails Morning Show on The Hawk.

0: It's the Hawk 100.5. Good morning.
1: Hi, am I the right caller?
0: You are. You are caller 5. Who is this?
1: This is Amy from Waterville.
0: Amy from Waterville. How are you today?
1: Awesome. How about you?
0: I'm doing good. Amy, you are caller 5. You want to give the phrase that pays a crack to win $100.50?
1: Boy, I hope I'm right. I think it's Ice and Family Fun Fest.
0: You are missing one word in there. Do you want to try it again?
1: Oh, Ice and Lions Family Fun Fest.
0: That's it, Amy. You got it. Congratulations.
1: Thank you so much.
0: Yeah, great way to start off the 4th of July weekend, right?
1: Heck yeah.
0: Tell me, what station made you winner today?
1: Hawk 100.5.
0: Congratulations, Amy from Waterville. Today's winner of $100.50. Be sure you tune in Monday morning. We'll unveil a brand new phrase that pays. You'll need to know that next Friday to win $100.50.
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7: A flood watch continues until 1 p.m. this afternoon. Overcast today with a chance for scattered storms. High of 87. Mainly cloudy skies expected. Tonight, chance for storms. Lows dip down to about 67. I'm meteorologist Kara Foster on 100.5 The Hawk. Right now, 68.

Well, have you seen Toy Story 5 yet? It's very popular, it seems. They've been showing it up at the Spring Grove Cinema, and it's been packed every time I drive by there. That song off of the Toy Story 5 soundtrack, I Knew It, I Knew You, from Taylor Swift. It's The Hawk, 100.5. Happy Friday! Here we go! Time to jump around with House of Pain.

0: It's the Hawk FM 100.5, 68 degrees right now, and time for our history lesson for the day. It is July 3rd. Here we go. It was on this day in 1608, the city of Quebec was founded by French explorer Samuel de Champlain. 1775, General George Washington took command of the Continental Army. 1863, the Civil War Battle of Gettysburg in Pennsylvania ended after 3 days in a major victory for the North over Confederate troops under General Robert E. Lee. 1884, the Dow Jones published its first average of U.S. stocks in the Customer's Afternoon Letter, the forerunner of the Wall Street Journal. 1981, the movie Cannonball Run, starring Burt Reynolds, Roger Moore, and others, opens. This is a big day for movies, by the way. 1985, the movie Back to the Future, starring Michael J. Fox, Christopher Lloyd, Leah Thompson, and Crispin Glover, opens. 1986, President Ronald Reagan relit the Statue of Liberty's torch after a $66 million restoration of the statue was completed during the 100th anniversary year of its dedication. 1991, the movie Terminator 2, Judgment Day, starring Arnold Schwarzenegger and others, opens. 1996, the movie Independence Day, starring Will Smith, Bill Pullman, Jeff Goldblum, Judd Hirsch. That movie opens. It's 30 years ago today. 2002, the movie Men in Black 2, starring Tommy Lee Jones and Will Smith, opens.
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9: A flood watch continues until 1 p.m. this afternoon. Overcast today with a chance for scattered storms. High of 87. Mainly cloudy skies expected. Tonight, chance for storms. Lows dip down to about 67. I'm meteorologist Kara Foster on 100.5 The Hawk. Right now, 60.

The Tri-State's Best Variety, 100.5 The Hawk. You ready for the 4th of July? Big 250th celebration this year. Here's Sophie Ellis-Bextor on The Hawk.

0: It's the Hawk 100.5. Good morning.
1: Hi, am I the right caller?
0: You are. You are caller five. Who is this?
1: This is Amy from Waterville.
0: Amy from Waterville. How are you today?
1: Awesome. How about you?
0: I'm doing good. Amy, you are caller five. You want to give the phrase that pays a crack to win $100.50?
1: Boy, I hope I'm right. I think it's Ice and Family Fun Fest.
0: You are missing one word in there. Do you want to try it again?
1: Oh, Ice and Lions Family Fun Fest.
0: That's it, Amy. You got it.
1: Woohoo!
0: Congratulations.
1: Thank you so much.
0: Yeah, great way to start off the 4th of July weekend, right?
1: Heck yeah.
0: Tell me what station made you winner today.
1: Hawk 100.5.
0: Congratulations, Amy from Waterville. Today's winner of $100.50. Be sure you tune in Monday morning. We'll unveil a brand new phrase that pays. You'll need to know that next Friday to win $100.50.
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Confidence, Demi Lovato on 100.5 The Hawk, the Demi Trellis Morning Show. We're going to hear from Rob Thomas in just a few moments. This is Bruno Mars, I Just Might, 100.

0: Don't speak. That's no doubt. The Tri-State's Best Variety, 100.5 The Hawk. Let's see. What's going on here this weekend? 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Pork roast dinner at the Lansing Fire Department tomorrow. They're serving from 11 until 2. And, of course, tomorrow, the big day at the Winnesheek Raceway, free admission and a free driver pit pass, free one crew member, and, of course, fireworks, as they'll be celebrating America's birthday together. 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
11: A flood watch continues until 1 p.m. this afternoon. Overcast today with a chance for scattered storms. High of 87. Mainly cloudy skies expected. Tonight, chance for storms. Lows dip down to about 67. I'm meteorologist Kara Foster on 100.5 The Hawk. Right now, 68.
0: Thank you, Kara. That's going to do it for me on this finally Friday. Enjoy the music. Enjoy the 4th of July. Have a fantastic weekend. Thank you so much for listening to The Hawk 100.5.

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0: Census information update. I'm Darren Swanson. A flood watch is in effect through the middle of the day today. The National Weather Service office in La Crosse says excessive runoff may result in flooding of rivers, creeks, streams, and other low-lying or floodplain locations. Area creeks and streams are running high and could flood with more heavy rain. Additional heavy rainfall may occur over areas that saw 2 to 6 inches of rain in the past 24 hours, which could quickly result in renewed flooding. The confidence in the timing of the location of the heavy rain is low, though, less than 20% at the present time. The Weather Service is advising folks to monitor river levels and be alert for possible flood warnings. Those living in areas prone to flooding should be prepared to take action should flooding develop. A few flood warnings are continuing throughout the area this morning. The Upper Iowa River at Bluffton is under a flood stage. As of right now, the river is expected to rise to a crest of 12.2 by tonight into this evening. Flood stage is 12 feet. At 12 feet, the river is significantly out of its bank, impacting both the Bluffton and Canoe landings. Campgrounds along the river in Bluffton are underwater. The Upper Iowa River at Dorchester will be in a flood warning until Sunday morning. The river is expected to rise above flood stage this afternoon to a crest of around 15 feet on Saturday morning. It will then fall below flood stage late Saturday night. The flood crest compares to a crest of 14.9 feet, and that happened on February 19th of 1994. The south branch of the Root River at Lanesboro will be in a flood warning until tonight. The river expected to crest around 12 feet just after midnight tonight. That compares to a crest of around 12 feet on April 1st of 1993. The Kickapoo River in Vernon and Grant counties, they're in a flood warning at several levels. The Kickapoo River at Lafarge in a flood warning until this afternoon. The river stage was 11.2 feet as of 6 o'clock this morning. The bankfull stage is 8 feet. At 12 feet, agricultural land adjacent to the river is flooded, and minor flooding affects some residences and commercial properties. Water may also go over the highway at the 131 highway south of Lafarge near Ski Hill Road, and also over Winchell Valley Road at Bridge Number 8. The forecast is expected for the river to rise above flood stage this morning and then fall below flood stage later on this afternoon. The Kickapoo River at Gaze Mills will be in a flood warning until Tuesday morning. The river it was at 14.8 feet this morning. The bankfull stage is 13 feet. At 15 feet, moderate flooding is possible in and around Gaze Mills. The river is expected to rise to a crest of 15.7 feet Saturday afternoon. It will fall below flood stage on Monday morning as well. A couple of updates. If you were planning on camping, at least in northern Winnesheek County, probably not going to happen this weekend. The Bluffton Resort and Bar has canceled all of its waterfront campsite for today and until further notice. They're anticipating those sites to be underwater and the current river conditions simply aren't safe. All kayak and canoe rentals are also canceled until river conditions improve. The river is running at dangerous levels and the safety of their guests and staff will always come first. The Kendallville campground closed last night, and the closing was due to the flooding, and it's continuing until further notice. They ask everybody to be safe. And if you're planning on heading to a state park in Houston or Fillmore counties, that's probably not going to happen either, unfortunately, thanks to Mother Nature. The Minnesota Department of Natural Resources says Beaver Creek Valley State Park near Caledonia is closed until further notice after floodwaters blocked the park road and damaged a bridge. At the Forestville Mystery Cave State Park, cave tours are canceled until park staff can survey and address any safety issues following the torrential rain. The campgrounds are open there, but some trails may be closed. And along the Root River State Trail, the DNR is advising hikers and bikers to stay off the trail until the damage can be fully assessed thanks to some washouts and mudslides. The agency advised visitors to check the park and trail websites for updates on those closures. Of course, a lot of 4th of July events will be taking place this weekend. The event is still going on, but one part of the event at Itzen Family Fun Fest was canceled. That was the Friday tractor pull. The tractor pull at Itzen Family Fun Fest has been canceled for tonight. They still have the beer tent, cold beer, great food, live music, and everything to have you covered, literally, up at Itzen Family Fun Fest. If you need any additional information, go to the Itzen Lions Facebook page. Also, things to keep in mind in the city of Mabel. Two dumpsters are available at the wastewater treatment plant for residents who experienced water damage to their homes and basements. Keep in mind that appliances are not allowed in the dumpsters. If you were affected by sewer backups in your home, please call Mabel City Hall at 507-493-5299 or email info@cityofmaple.com. Also, keep in mind if you're cleaning up with some damages in the city of Spring Grove or in Houston County as a whole, the cleanup site or the drop-off site is going to be open in Caledonia on Monday. The drop-off site at 14750 Richards Road in Caledonia will be open from 10 a.m. until 6 p.m. So that's the latest on the flooding situation. We'll keep you up to date throughout the day with this information update. I'm Darren Swanson.
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4: A flood watch continues. Overcast skies today with a slight chance for scattered thunderstorms. Daytime highs approaching 87. Chance for storms tonight. Lows dip down to about 67. Mainly cloudy skies expected. I'm meteorologist Carol Foster on 100.5 The Hawk. Currently, it's 68 degrees.

Right now, somewhere in the world, a doctor is reading a patient's test results on a screen. A soldier is video calling his kids from the other side of the planet. A teenager in rural Texas is watching a lecture from a professor at MIT. 8 billion people connected instantly to each other and to virtually the sum total of human knowledge. It is the most extraordinary communication network ever built. It has rewritten commerce, medicine, education, and the way human beings find each other across distance and time. It has put more information in the palm of your hand than existed in every library on Earth just 50 years ago. And it started with two letters. In 1969, the United States Defense Department needed a communications network that could survive a nuclear attack. Not one central hub that could be destroyed in a single strike, but something distributed, redundant, and unstoppable. A web of connections so tangled and widespread that no single missile could bring it down. They built it. They called it ARPANET. And on October 29, 1969, a computer scientist at UCLA named Charlie Klein sat down at his terminal and attempted to send the very first message across the network to Stanford. The message was supposed to say, "Log in." The system crashed after two letters, L-O. That was it, the grand opening of what would become the nervous system of human civilization. Two letters and a crash, a handful of engineers staring at a screen in a university basement in Los Angeles with absolutely no idea what they had just started. Nobody planned for this. Nobody dreamed.

this big. They were solving a military problem and accidentally handed the entire human race a new way to exist. From two letters in a basement to the whole world in your pocket, only in America. Happy 250th. Lo and behold.

0: 100.5. Good morning.
1: Hi, am I the right caller?
0: You are. You are caller 5. Who is this?
1: This is Amy from Waterville.
0: Amy from Waterville. How are you today?
1: Awesome. How about you?
0: I'm doing good. Amy, you are caller 5. You want to give the phrase that pays a crack to win $100.50?
1: Boy, I hope I'm right. I think it's Ice and Family Fun Fest.
0: You are missing one word in there. Do you want to try it again?
1: Oh, Ice and Lions Family Fun Fest.
0: That's it, Amy. You got it. Congratulations.
1: Thank you so much.
0: Yeah, great way to start off the 4th of July weekend, right?
1: Heck yeah.
0: Tell me what station made you winner today.
1: Pop 100.5.
0: Congratulations, Amy from Waterville. Today's winner of $100.50. Be sure you tune in Monday morning. We'll unveil a brand new phrase that pays. You'll need to know that next Friday to win $100.50.
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8: A flood watch continues. Overcast skies today with a slight chance for scattered thunderstorms. Daytime highs approaching 87. Chance for storms tonight, lows dip down to about 67, mainly cloudy skies expected. I'm meteorologist Kara Foster on 100.5 The Hawk. Currently, it's 68 degrees.

0: In 1885, in a small drugstore in Waco, Texas, a young pharmacist named Wade Morrison had a problem. His soda fountain was fine, his customers were happy, but a new young employee, a curious, restless fellow named Charles Alderton, kept tinkering with the syrup combinations behind the counter, mixing this with that, adding a little of this, cutting back on that, scribbling notes, starting over. He was chasing a flavor, something different, something nobody had ever tasted before. And one afternoon, he found it. He slid a glass across the counter to Wade Morrison and said, in effect, "Tell me what you think." Morrison took a sip. He told Alderton to make another one. The regulars of Soda Fountain caught on fast. They'd drop into one of those old spinning stools, slap the counter and say, "Shoot me a Waco." That was what they called it, a Waco. Not exactly a name for the ages, but it was honest and it was Texas and everybody knew what you meant. Nobody could quite describe what it tasted like. Wasn't quite fruit, wasn't quite cola, wasn't quite anything they already knew, but they kept coming back for it. Word spread to other soda fountains. Other pharmacists wanted the syrup, and just like that, almost by accident, the oldest major soft drink in America was born, right there in Waco, Texas. Eventually, it needed a real name. Morrison called it Dr. Pepper. Why? Nobody knows for certain. Over a dozen different origin stories exist, and not one of them has ever been officially confirmed. Which is honestly feels right for a drink nobody could ever quite describe either. By 1904, Dr. Pepper was introduced to the entire country at the St. Louis World's Fair. And down the road in Dublin, Texas, about 80 miles west of Waco, a bottling plant has been running since 1891, making Dr. Pepper the old-fashioned way with pure cane sugar. Dublin became a pilgrimage site for purists who swore it just tasted different. Better. The way it was meant to taste. Two Texas towns, one legendary drink, born in Waco, bottled in Dublin, loved everywhere. Happy 250th, America.
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7: A flood watch continues. Overcast skies today with a slight chance for scattered thunderstorms. Daytime highs approaching 87. Chance for storms tonight, lows dip down to about 67, mainly cloudy skies expected. I'm meteorologist Carol Foster on 100.5 The Hawk. Right now, it's 70 degrees.

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0: On the morning of December 17th, 1903, two brothers from Dayton, Ohio, stood on a cold, windswept beach at Kitty Hawk, North Carolina, and did something that no human being had ever done before. They flew. Not far, not long, 12 seconds, 120 feet, a distance shorter than the wingspan of a modern 747. If you blinked at the wrong moment, you missed it. But the world would never be the same. Wilbur and Orville Wright were not engineers with fancy degrees. They weren't backed by government money or powerful investors. They were bicycle mechanics. Two brothers ran a small shop in Ohio who looked up at the sky one day and decided, with no particular authority to do so, that they were going to figure out how a man could fly. They read everything they could find. They built gliders and tested them. They failed and adjusted, failed again and adjusted again. They wrote letters to the Smithsonian Institute asking for research materials and received pamphlets that most serious scientists had already dismissed. Nobody was watching them. Nobody thought they had a chance. Then came that morning on the sand. Four flights that day, the longest lasting 59 seconds and covered 852 feet. By nightfall, Wilbur wrote a letter home to their father. Matter of fact, almost casual, as if they hadn't just cracked open the entire future of human civilization. Here's what gets you, though. 66 years later, 66, Neil Armstrong walked on the moon. The entire arc from that cold beach at Kitty Hawk to the Sea of Tranquility happened in one human lifetime. Armstrong himself carried a small piece of the original Wright Flyer fabric with him to the lunar surface. From 12 seconds in the air to footprints on the moon, 66 years. Two bicycle mechanics from Ohio pointed at the sky and said, "Up there, there's where we're going." And America followed. Happy 250th America. Keep looking up.
1: Check it out. The Tri-State's

0: You ready?
1: Yeah.
2: 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Steak. 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

0: It's the Hawk 100.5. Good morning.
1: Hi, am I the right caller?
0: You are. You are caller 5. Who is this?
1: This is Amy from Waterville.
0: Amy from Waterville. How are you today?
1: Awesome. How about you?
0: I'm doing good. Amy, you are caller 5. You want to give the phrase that pays a crack to win $100.50?
1: Boy, I hope I'm right. I think it's Ice and Family Fun Fest.
0: You are missing one word in there. Do you want to try it again?
1: Oh, Ice and Lions Family Fun Fest.
0: That's it, Amy. You got it. Congratulations.
1: Thank you so much.
0: Yeah, great way to start off the 4th of July weekend, right?
1: Heck yeah.
0: Tell me what station made you winner today.
1: Hawk 100.5.
0: Congratulations, Amy from Waterville. Today's winner of $100.50. Be sure you tune in Monday morning. We'll unveil a brand new phrase that pays. You'll need to know that next Friday to win $100.50.
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11: A flood watch continues. Overcast skies today with a slight chance for scattered thunderstorms. Daytime highs approaching 87. Chance for storms tonight, lows dip down to about 67. Mainly cloudy skies expected. I'm meteorologist Kara Foster on 100.5 The Hawk. Right now, it's 70 degrees.

0: this information update, I'm Darren Swenson, updating you on the flooding situation in our area. The area remains under a flood watch until this afternoon. Flooding can occur if we see some additional heavy rainfall over areas that saw 2 to 6 inches of rain over the last 24 hours, and that could quickly result in renewed flooding. Confidence in the timing of the location of the additional rain is low. It's less than 20% at the present time. However, there are some signals that the heavy rain may occur during the midday hours, hence the watch has been extended in time. We have several flood warnings still going on. The Root River near Houston is under a flood warning. At 9:45 this morning, the river stage was 14 feet. Bank full stage is 15 feet. The forecast is for a crest of 16.2 feet tomorrow afternoon. And that compares to a crest on March 15th of 2007. At 15 feet, minor flooding occurs. The Kickapoo River at Soldiers Grove, at Gaze Mills, at Reedstown, at Viola, and at Steuben is also under a flood warning as of this time. The Upper Iowa River at Bluffton, or let's first go with the South Branch of the Root River at Lanesboro, is under a flood warning. And the forecast is for a crest of 12 feet just after midnight tonight. The flood stage is 12 feet, and that compares to a crest of 12 feet back in 1993. The flood warnings have now been eliminated on the Upper Iowa River. There is no flood warnings taking place as we speak right there. So we do have a couple of announcements regarding events this afternoon. And this update from the Ites and Lions Club, they've made the difficult decision. They had to cancel the tractor pull tonight, and they also made the difficult decision to cancel the demo derbies due to the condition of the parking area and the track and the amount of rain and saturation on the grounds. But pretty much everything else still going on. The beanbag tournament, J.R. Brink, the softball tournament, the second annual Cars Show. And the Camino's performing tomorrow night, fireworks still performing tomorrow night, so pretty much everything except the tractor pull and the demo derby still going on at the Eitzen Family Fun Fest. We haven't heard anything else on the other community celebrations that have been going on here as well. A reminder that for the folks at in southern Minnesota, the Minnesota Department of Natural Resources said that Beaver Creek Valley State Park near Caledonia is closed until further notice after floodwaters blocked the park road and damaged a bridge. At Forestville Mystery Cave State Park, cave tours are canceled until park staff can survey and address any safety issues following the torrential rain. Campgrounds are open, but some trails may be closed. And this from the DNR regarding the Root River State Trail. They're advising hikers and bikers to stay off the trail until the damage can be fully assessed due to flooding that was causing washouts and mudslides as of yesterday. So a flood watch remains in effect for the entire area. We have flood warnings on the Root River at Houston and the South Branch of the Root River at Lanesboro. The Kickapoo River in Vernon and Grant counties is still under a flood warning as well. We'll have another update at 5 o'clock this afternoon, but for now, from the LA Communications newsroom with this information update, I'm Darren Swenson.
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4: A flood watch remains in effect. Slight chance for rain this afternoon. Otherwise, cloudy skies with a few peaks of sun. Highs level out for around 87. Mainly cloudy skies expected again. Tonight, chance for storms. Lows dip down to about 67. I'm meteorologist Kara Foster on 100.5 The Hawk. Right now, 72. 100.

Music of this hour on the Hawk 100.5 is brought to you by Sutton's Car Wash near Walmart in Decorah, because a clean car is a happy car.

In 1863, America made a decision that most people thought was either visionary or insane. We were going to build a railroad across an entire continent. No one had ever done anything like it. The Rocky Mountains stood in the way. The Sierra Nevada stood in the way. 1,000 miles of open prairie, brutal desert, and uncharted wilderness stood in the way. The Civil War was still raging. The country was bleeding. And yet, somebody looked at a map of this vast, untamed land and said, we're going to connect it, all of it, rail to rail, spike by spike, from one ocean to the other. Two companies took the challenge. The Union Pacific pushed west from Omaha. The Central Pacific pushed east from Sacramento. And the men who built it, the men who actually swung the hammers, laid the ties, and blasted through mountains, were among the most remarkable workforces ever assembled in American history. Irish immigrants, many of them fresh off the boat, graded and laid track across the Great Plains through punishing heat and bitter cold. Men who had crossed one ocean looking for a better life and ended up helping connect another. Chinese laborers, over 10,000 strong, took on the Sierra Nevada, armed with hand tools, black powder. They drilled through solid granite, sometimes only an inch at a time, suspended on rope over sheer cliff faces, living in the mountain snow. They were handed the hardest miles on the map, and they conquered every single one of them. These were not just workers. They were pioneers in every sense of the word. Men who had everything stacked against them and built something that would stand forever anyway. Both crews raced toward each other for 6 years. And on May 10, 1869, they met at Promontory Summit in Utah Territory. A golden spike was driven in a laurel wood tie to mark the joining of two lines. A telegraph carried the signal to both coasts simultaneously. The word done tapped out in Morse code, and the entire country erupted. Church bells rang in Philadelphia. 100-gun salute fired in New York. In San Francisco, the celebration lasted for days. A continent had become a country. Two oceans finally connected, not by geography, but by the grit of men who refused to quit. Happy 250th, America, built by many hands.

0: It's the Hawk 100.5. Good morning.
1: Hi, am I the right caller?
0: You are. You are caller 5. Who is this?
1: This is Amy from Waterville.
0: Amy from Waterville. How are you today?
1: Awesome. How about you?
0: I'm doing good. Amy, you are caller 5. You want to give the phrase that pays a crack to win $100.50?
1: Boy, I hope I'm right. I think it's Ice and Family Fun Fest.
0: You are missing one word in there. Do you want to try it again?
1: Oh, Ice and Lions Family Fun Fest.
0: That's it, Amy. You got it. Congratulations.
1: Thank you so much.
0: Yeah, great way to start off the 4th of July weekend, right?
1: Heck yeah.
0: Tell me what station made you winner today.
1: Hawk 100.5.
0: Congratulations, Amy from Waterville. Today's winner of $100.50. Be sure you tune in Monday morning. We'll unveil a brand new phrase that pays. You'll need to know that next Friday to win $100.50.
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0: Effigy Mounds National Monument in Harpers Ferry plans to host a variety of interpretive programs in their summer season. The North Prairie Flowers Hike is coming up on Saturday, July 11th at 10 a.m. Join their Iowa teacher extern for a hike in the prairie identifying native plants and their uses. This will be a preview of his upcoming North Prairie brochure. You will enter the park off Smoky Hollow Road, and the hike is flat, predominantly along a gravel road. The North Prairie Flowers Hike, Effigy Mounds National Monument, Saturday, July 11th.
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9: A flood watch remains in effect. Slight chance for rain this afternoon, otherwise cloudy skies with a few peaks of sun. Highs level out for around 87. Mainly cloudy skies expected again. Tonight, chance for storms. Lows dip down to about 67. I'm meteorologist Kara Foster on 100.5 The Hawk. Right now, 72.

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0: It's July 20th, 1969. In Houston, Texas, a room full of engineers in white shirts and thin ties are sitting at their consoles, coffee gone cold, pencils wore down to nothing, and not breathing. 240,000 miles away, a spindly little spacecraft the size of a garden shed is dropping toward the surface of the moon. Nobody had ever done this before. Nobody had even knew for certain what the lunar surface would do when something landed on it. There were serious scientists who believed the moon was covered in a layer of fine dust, so deep the lander and the men inside it would just simply sink and disappear. But America had made a promise. 8 years earlier, a young president stood before Congress and said we would go to the moon before the decade was out, not because it was easy, specifically because it was hard. And this room full of Texans in Houston was going to make good on that promise or burn every last ounce of themselves trying. The altimeter was counting down. The fuel runs low. Alarms are firing in the cabin that nobody had ever seen before. Flight controller Gene Kranz, a man who irons his own shirts and once told his team that failure is not an option, makes the call to continue the descent, and then silence. A voice crackles 240,000 miles of empty space. Houston, Tranquility Base here. The Eagle has landed. In that room in Houston, grown men wept. Hands shook. Men who had not slept in days dropped their faces into their palms and let it all out at once. Neil Armstrong stepped onto the lunar surface and spoke words the whole world heard. The first word spoke from the surface of another world was Houston. But back in that room in Houston, nobody was thinking about history. They were thinking about getting those two men home. And they did. I don't know about you, but that still gets me every time. Happy 250th, America. Not bad for 250 years.
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11: A flood watch continues until 7 a.m. tomorrow. Cloudy skies this afternoon with a chance of thunderstorms. Highs level out for around 87. Cloudy skies expected again tonight. Chance for storms. Lows dip down to about 67. I'm meteorologist Kara Foster on 100.5 The Hawk. Currently 75.

0: It's the Hawk 100.5. Good morning.
1: Hi, am I the right caller?
0: You are. You are caller 5. Who is this?
1: This is Amy from Waterville.
0: Amy from Waterville. How are you today?
1: Awesome. How about you?
0: I'm doing good. Amy, you are caller 5. You want to give the phrase that pays a crack to win $100.50?
1: Boy, I hope I'm right. I think it's Ice and Family Fun Fest.
0: You are missing one word in there. Do you want to try it again?
1: Oh, Ice and Lions Family Fun Fest.
0: That's it, Amy. You got it. Congratulations.
1: Thank you so much.
0: Yeah, great way to start off the 4th of July weekend, right?
1: Heck yeah.
0: Tell me, what station made you winner today?
1: Hawk 100.5.
0: Congratulations, Amy from Waterville. Today's winner of $100.50. Be sure you tune in Monday morning. We'll unveil a brand new phrase that pays. You'll need to know that next Friday to win $100.50.
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8: A flood watch continues until 7 a.m. tomorrow. Cloudy skies this afternoon with a chance of thunderstorms. Highs level out for around 87. Cloudy skies expected again tonight. Chance for storms. Lows dip down to about 67. I'm meteorologist Carol Foster on 100.5 The Hawk. Currently 75.

0: Before there were highways, before there were fences, before there were shopping malls and suburbs and stoplights, there was just grass. Grass as far as you could see. Grass from the Rio Grande to the Canadian border. 1,000 miles of open range and the men and the cattle who called it home. After the Civil War, Texas was land rich and cash poor. The state was full of longhorn cattle that had run wild during the war years. Millions of them roaming free, belonging to nobody. But up north in the cities, people were hungry. Beef was selling for $40 a head in Kansas City. In Texas, you could round up a longhorn for next to nothing, and all you had to do was get it there. And so the cowboy was born. Not the Hollywood version, not the one with the clean hat and the perfect stubble, the real one, saddle sore, sunburned, trail worn and tougher than the leather he rode on. A cowboy on a cattle drive worked 16 hours a day, slept on the ground, ate dust for breakfast, and earned about a dollar a day doing it. The Chisholm Trail ran from South Texas all the way to Abilene, Kansas. Nearly 1,000 miles of river crossings, stampedes, and open sky. Between 1867 and 1884, cowboys drove an estimated 5 million cattle up that trail. 5 million head, on horseback, through everything the American frontier could throw at him. But here's what doesn't get talked about. The cowboy wasn't just a worker, he was a code. You honored your word, you helped a stranger. You didn't ride another man's horse or touch another man's gun without asking, and you finished what you started. That code didn't stay on the trail. It soaked into the DNA of Texas, and though Texas, into the character of America itself. The open range is gone now. 1,000-mile trails drive ended long ago, but pull up to any small town in the hill country and look around, and you'll still see it. Happy 250th, America. Tip of the hat to the cowboy and the cowgirl.
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9: A flood watch continues until 7 a.m. tomorrow. Mainly cloudy skies expected this afternoon with a chance for storms. High temperatures reach up to 87. Lows around 67 tonight, chance for storms. I'm meteorologist Carol Foster on 100.5 The Hawk. Right now, it's 77 degrees.

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1: That's it, Amy. You got it. Congratulations.
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1: 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Today's winner of $100.50. 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We'll unveil a brand new phrase that pays. 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

0: In 1871, the city of Chicago burned to the ground. 300 people dead, 100,000 homeless, 17,000 buildings reduced to ash and rubble in 2 days. It was one of the greatest urban disasters in American history, and out of those ashes came one of the greatest ideals America ever had. When the rebuilding began, a young architect named William LeBaron Jenney looked at the crowded, expensive land in downtown Chicago and asked a question nobody had seriously asked before. What if, instead of building out, we built up? The problem that nobody knew how. Buildings of more than 5 or 6 stories were essentially impossible. The walls at the bottom had to be so thick to support the weight above them that the ground floor windows were little more than slits. You couldn't go higher without the whole thing collapsing under its own weight. Jenny needed a different idea. Legend has it, the answer came from his wife. One afternoon, she set a heavy book on top of a small birdcage, and Jenny watched the delicate wire frame hold the weight without flinching. A skeleton on the inside, carrying the load walls on the outside, doing nothing but keeping the weather out. He drew up the plans that night. In 1885, the same year Dr. Pepper was born in Waco, the home insurance building rose 10 stories above the streets of Chicago. Steel skeleton on the inside, light window-filled walls on the outside. City officials were so alarmed they halted construction to investigate whether the thing would actually stand up. It stood up. It changed everything. Within a decade, cities across America were racing skyward. St. Louis, Philadelphia, the skyscraper became the signature of the American city. Bold, upward, reaching, built on the belief that whatever limit exists is just a problem waiting to be solved. America looked at the sky and didn't see a ceiling. It saw a starting point. Happy 250th, America. Keep building.
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6: A flood watch continues until 7 a.m. tomorrow. Mainly cloudy skies expected this afternoon with a chance for storms. High temperatures reach up to 87. Lows around 67 tonight, chance for storms. I'm meteorologist Carol Foster on 100.5 The Hawk. Right now, it's 77 degrees.

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0: On the morning of September 8, 1900, Galveston, Texas was the fourth largest city in the state. A thriving port, a cultural center, a place of wealth, ambition, and promise. By the morning of September 9th, it was barely there at all. The hurricane that hit Galveston that night was, and still is, the deadliest natural disaster in American history. No one saw it coming with enough warning to matter. The storm surge swallowed the island whole. Waves 15 feet high rolled over a city that sat only 8 feet above sea level. Entire neighborhoods disappeared, churches, schools, homes, and hotels gone. When the sun come up, between 6 and 12,000 people were dead. The number was so staggering that nobody could count them precisely. The bodies were so numerous that burial was impossible. They were loaded onto barges and taken out to sea. The survivors walked through the city in silence. There was always nothing left. And then they did something extraordinary. They decided to stay. Not just to stay, but to make sure it could never happen again. In one of the most audacious engineering projects in American history, the people of Galveston built a seawall 17 feet high along the entire Gulf shoreline. And then, because a seawall alone wasn't enough, they raised the grade of the entire island. Every building that still stood was lifted on jacks. Millions of cubic yards of sand were pumped in from the ocean floor and packed underneath the city until the island itself sat higher than it ever had before. They raised their city with their bare hands. When a major hurricane hit Galveston again in 1915, just 15 years later, the seawall held. The city held, and the people held. That seawall still stands today. Galveston didn't just rebuild after the worst disaster America had ever seen. It looked the Gulf of Mexico dead in the eye and said, not again. The Galveston seawall still stands today, just like the people who built it. Happy 250th, America.
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6: A flood watch continues until 7 a.m. tomorrow. Slight chance of thunderstorms this afternoon. Otherwise, cloudy skies with a few peaks of sun. High temperatures reach up to 83. Slight chance for storms tonight. Lows level off around 67. Cloudy skies expected. I'm meteorologist Carol Foster on 100.5 The Hawk. Right now, 77. 100.

0: It's the Hawk 100.5. Good morning.
1: Hi, am I the right caller?
0: You are. You are caller 5. Who is this?
1: This is Amy from Waterville.
0: Amy from Waterville. How are you today?
1: Awesome. How about you?
0: I'm doing good. Amy, you are caller 5. You want to give the phrase that pays a crack to win $100.50?
1: Boy, I hope I'm right. I think it's Ice and Family Fun Fest.
0: You are missing one word in there. Do you want to try it again?
1: Oh, Ice and Lions Family Fun Fest.
0: That's it, Amy. You got it.
1: Woohoo!
0: Congratulations.
1: Thank you so much.
0: Yeah, great way to start off the 4th of July weekend, right?
1: Heck yeah.
0: Tell me what station made you winner today.
1: Hawk 100.5.
0: Congratulations, Amy from Waterville. Today's winner of $100.50. Be sure you tune in Monday morning. We'll unveil a brand new phrase that pays. You'll need to know that next Friday to win $100.50.
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0: 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They had spent weeks exploring a landscape so extraordinary it almost defied description. Geysers shooting boiling water 100 foot in the air. Hot springs shimmering with colors that had no name. Canyons carved by ancient rivers into walls of gold and crimson. Wildlife roaming free as far as the eye could see. And they had a decision to make. Land like this, spectacular, irreplaceable, unlike anything else on Earth, could be claimed, divided, sold, developed, turned into resorts for the wealthy, timber operations, mining claims. That was the American way. That was what you did with land. But one man in that group suggested something different. What if nobody owned it? What if this land belonged to everyone? Every American, every generation, every person who would ever need to stand somewhere wild and remember what the world looked like before we got to it. 2 years later, 1872, President Ulysses S. Grant signed the act creating Yellowstone as the first national park in the world. Not just in America, in the world. No country had ever done anything like it before. The ideal grew slowly at first. Then Theodore Roosevelt, a man who understood wild places the way most people understand their own living rooms, made the national parks a mission. He protected 150 million acres of public land during his presidency. He looked at the Grand Canyon and told the crowd gathered there to hear him to speak, "Leave it as it is. You cannot improve on it. The ages have been at work on it, and only man can mar it." Today, there are over 400 national parks, monuments, and protected sites across America. Big Bend sits right here in Texas, 400 miles of Chihuahuan Desert, canyon, and sky, set aside that every Texan, every American, every person who needs to find something bigger than themselves has a place to go. Writer Wallace Stegner called the national park system the best ideal America had ever had. And he wasn't wrong. Happy 250th, America. Go visit a park.
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7: A flood watch continues until 7 a.m. tomorrow. Slight chance of thunderstorms this afternoon. Otherwise, cloudy skies with a few peaks of sun. High temperatures reach up to 83. Slight chance for storms tonight. Lows level off around 67. Cloudy skies expected. I'm meteorologist Kara Foster on 100.5 The Hawk. Right now, 79. 100.

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2: The home.

0: In the summer of 1936, Adolf Hitler invited the world to Berlin. The Olympic Games were his showcase, his proof, his grand demonstration to every nation on earth that one people were superior to all others. The stadiums were magnificent, the flags were everywhere, the cameras were rolling. Hitler had one goal beyond the athletics. He wanted the world to watch and believe him. What the world watched instead was James Cleveland Owens. Jesse Owens grew up in a rural Alabama, the son of a sharecropper and the grandson of slaves. His family moved north to Cleveland, Ohio when he was 9 years old, chasing the same dream that had carried millions of American families before them, the promise of something better. He found a track coach in high school who recognized something extraordinary in the quiet kid from Alabama. The boy could run. Not just fast, impossibly fast, gracefully fast. Fast in a way that made people stop whatever they were doing and just watch. In Berlin, in August of 1936, Jesse Owens won the 100-meter dash, then the long jump, then the 200-meter dash, then the 4x100-meter relay. 4 events, 4 gold medals, 4 world records. In Adolf Hitler's stadium, in front of Adolf Hitler's cameras, watched by the entire world that Hitler had invited specifically to witness his ideology validated. It was demolished instead, quietly, gracefully, and completely, by a man from Alabama who just ran faster than everyone else. There is a monument from those games that stays with you. Owens was struggling in the long jump qualifiers, and a German competitor named Lutz Long, who had everything to lose by helping an American, walked over and offered him advice that saved his qualifying run. The two men became friends that week in full view of Nazi regime. Owens later said that Lutz Long was the finest gentleman he had ever met. Jesse Owens came home to a ticker tape parade in New York. One quiet man from Alabama, 4 gold medals. Some messages don't need words. Happy 250th, America.
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8: A flood watch continues until 7 a.m. tomorrow. Slight chance of thunderstorms tonight, otherwise overcast skies. Lows dip down to about 67. Cloudy skies expected again tomorrow. Slight chance of thunderstorms. High temperatures reach up to 84. I'm meteorologist Kara Foster on 100.5 The Hawk. Currently, it's 79 degrees.

0: morning.
1: It's the Hawk 100.5. Good morning.
2: Hi, am I the right caller?
1: You are. You are caller 5. Who is this?
2: This is Amy from Waterville.
1: Amy from Waterville. How are you today?
2: Awesome. How about you?
1: I'm doing good. Amy, you are caller 5. You want to give the phrase that pays a crack to win $100.50?
2: Boy, I hope I'm right. I think it's Ice and Family Fun Fest.
1: You are missing one word in there. Do you want to try it again?
2: Oh.

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0: Everyone knows Thomas Jefferson wrote the Declaration of Independence. Everyone knows John Hancock signed it first and biggest. Everyone knows Benjamin Franklin had a good line ready for the occasion. But ask most Americans who actually stood up in that room and first said out loud, "We should be free," and you'll get a long silence. His name was Richard Henry Lee, and without him, none of the rest of it happens. Lee was a Virginia planter, tall, imposing, a gifted orator, educated in England of all places, which gave him a particular authority when he spoke about what England was doing wrong. He had been sounding the alarm about British overreach for nearly a decade before anyone was ready to listen. He helped organize the committees of correspondence that connected independence-minded colonists across the colonies. He was one of the earliest, loudest, and most persistent voices for separation. And on the morning of June 7, 1776, he stood up in the Second Continental Congress in Philadelphia and said what needed to be said. He read from a paper in his hand, "Resolved that these United Colonies are, and of right ought to be, free and independent states, that all political connection between them and the state of Great Britain is and ought to be totally dissolved." The room went quiet. John Adams of Massachusetts seconded the motion before the echo died. Not everyone was ready. Several colonies needed more time, more instructions from home, more courage. Congress postponed the vote for 3 weeks while the ideal took root in every colony that hadn't made up its mind. During those 3 weeks, a committee was appointed to draft a formal document explaining the case for independence to the world. That committee chose Thomas Jefferson to write it. And on July 2nd, 1776, 2 days before the date that went into the history books, Congress voted yes on Richard Lee's resolution. America was born on a Tuesday in June when a Virginia planter stood up and said the thing everybody else was still afraid to say. Jefferson got the fame, Lee lit the fuse. Happy 250th, America. Speak up.
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7: A flood watch continues until 7 a.m. tomorrow. Slight chance of thunderstorms tonight. Otherwise, overcast skies. Lows dip down to about 67. Cloudy skies expected again tomorrow. Slight chance of thunderstorms. High temperatures reach up to 84. I'm meteorologist Carol Foster on 100.5 The Hawk. Right now, 79. 100.

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0: With this information update, I'm Darren Swenson. A flood watch is in effect for a portion of our listening area until Saturday morning. The watch area includes Chickasaw, Fayette, and Clayton County in Iowa and Grant County in Wisconsin. Additional heavy rainfall may occur this afternoon and evening in portions of northeast Iowa and southwest Minnesota, areas that saw 2 to 6 inches of rain over the last 48 hours, which could quickly result in renewed flooding. Confidence in the timing and additional heavy rainfall is low, but additional heavy rain Friday afternoon into the overnight looks mainly to focus south of Highway 18. Therefore, the flood watch continues for those areas, but has been canceled for the locations north of there. Excessive runoff may result in flooding of rivers, creeks, streams, and other low-lying and flood-prone locations. Area creeks and streams are running high, and they could flood with more rain. Persons are encouraged to monitor later forecast and be alert for flood warnings. Those living in areas prone to flooding should be prepared to take action should flooding develop. There are still a couple of flood warnings in our listening area. For the Root River near Houston, affecting Houston County, minor flooding is forecast. The flood warning will take place until Monday morning. The forecast is for a crest of 16.2 feet early tomorrow afternoon. It will fall below flood stage on Sunday evening. Flood stage is 15 feet at the Root River in Houston. The Kickapoo River in Crawford and Vernon in Richland County still has flood warnings at Soldiers Grove, at Gaze Mills, at Reedstown, at Viola, and at Steuben. The warning at Soldiers Grove will be until Sunday afternoon, and all of the warnings will be until Sunday afternoon or Saturday evening. So the Kickapoo River, still a situation where a lot of stuff is happening there. So be on the lookout if you live at or near or are traveling at or near the Kickapoo River. We do have some news from the Bluffton Resort and Bar. The updated river forecast, the river is now expected to stay lower than originally predicted, and that means the waterfront campsites are back open and the fireworks are still on for tonight. The Eitzen Family Fun Fest, they were forced to cancel their tractor pull tonight and their demo derby for tomorrow night, but the rest of the Fun Fest is happening as well. So keep up to date. If there are any changes, we will pass them on our LA Communications Facebook pages as well. All of the other 3rd and 4th of July festivities in our area, as far as we know, as of this time, are still planned. So hopefully Mother Nature will allow us to celebrate America's 250th birthday. Should anything change, follow along to any of our LA Communications Facebook pages, and we will go on the air if necessary. With this information update, I'm Darren Swenson.
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4: A flood watch continues until 7 a.m. tomorrow. Cloudy tonight with a slight chance for storms. Lows around 67. Cloudy skies expected again tomorrow. Slight chance of thunderstorms. Daytime highs approaching 84. I'm meteorologist Kara Foster on 100.5 The Hawk. Right now, 79.

0: It's the Hawk 100.5. Good morning.
1: Hi, am I the right caller?
0: You are. You are caller 5. Who is this?
1: This is Amy from Waterville.
0: Amy from Waterville. How are you today?
1: Awesome. How about you?
0: I'm doing good. Amy, you are caller 5. You want to give the phrase that pays a crack to win $100.50?
1: Boy, I hope I'm right. I think it's Ice and Family Fun Fest.
0: You are missing one word in there. Do you want to try it again?
1: Oh, Ice and Lions Family Fun Fest.
0: That's it, Amy. You got it.
1: Woohoo!
0: Congratulations.
1: Thank you so much.
0: Yeah, great way to start off the 4th of July weekend, right?
1: Heck yeah.
0: Tell me what station made you winner today.
1: Hawk 100.5.
0: Congratulations, Amy from Waterville. Today's winner of $100.50. Be sure you tune in Monday morning. We'll unveil a brand new phrase that pays. You'll need to know that next Friday to win $100.50.
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8: A flood watch continues until 7 a.m. tomorrow. Cloudy tonight with a slight chance for storms. Lows around 67. Cloudy skies expected again tomorrow. Slight chance of thunderstorms. Daytime highs approaching 84. I'm meteorologist Kara Foster on 100.5 The Hawk. Right now, 79. 100.5.

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2: Yes, and the 4th of July weekend. Welcome in, summertime from beautiful Cape Cod. You know, I wanted to have a nice summer body for people to look at, and then I realized

0: 100.5, The Hawk. Hello, live line. What do you want to hear?
1: Mike Susan, Texas, or Be Her, if you have that.
0: Ella Langley, yes, she's so fabulous. Could be the biggest song of the year, too, which is crazy, because it's a country song. Country songs are never this big. Who's this?
1: This is Nikki.
0: Nikki, where are you calling from?
1: Well, right now, I don't wait. Are we in Seymour?
2: Yeah,
1: we're in Seymour.
0: All right.
1: Yeah, Indiana.
0: And what are you doing for the 4th of July weekend?
1: That's up to this woman right next to me that is driving currently.
0: Oh, yeah, it sounds like a nightmare.
1: she did just test positive for strep throat.
0: Oh, that's terrible. I hope she feels better. I'm sure you'll get sick listening to us, too. But thanks for calling Lifeline.

0: Liveline, who sings it?
1: Justin Timberlake and Timberland.
0: Yeah!
2: That's right.
1: Yeah,
0: that's right. Wow. You're the winner. Who's this?
1: Larry.
0: Hey, West Larry, Point, where are you calling from?
1: How you doing? Happy Fourth. West Point, Georgia.
0: All right, Larry, you know what this means?
1: Yes, sir.
0: Well,
1: I won something.
0: You did, but I bet you don't know what it was, because it's a pretty good chance at a really, really nice prize.
1: Yes.
0: You and a friend, as long as you're both over 18, are now entered in a trip to go see Harry Styles at Madison Square Garden, where Taylor Swift was getting married, to go see him in concert in September.
1: We are registered to go see Harry Styles, Katie. Yeah, well, thank you.
0: Don't get too excited. Hang on, we'll get your address.
1: Yes, sir.
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0: Puck. Hello, live line. What do you want to hear?
1: I want to hear Mockingbird by Eminem.
0: Oh, yes, that slow, depressing, miserable song for the 4th of July weekend. We would love to. Who's this?
1: This is Dwayne.
0: Dwayne.
1: Coming from Bemidji, Minnesota.
0: What's going on this weekend?
1: Staying here because the storm is coming pretty harsh on me.
0: Yeah, well, it's too bad you're not in New England where it's 95 degrees and everybody's miserable and sweaty.
1: Hey, really, yeah.
0: And swimming in the ocean right outside our house.
1: Oh, that's crazy.
0: Yeah, we're on Cape Cod today.
1: Nice.
0: Yeah, buddy. Hey, thanks for calling Liveline. Here's your show.
1: Yep, thank you.

0: 100.5, The Hawk. Hello, Liveline. What do you want to hear?
1: Could you play Never Say Never by Justin Bieber?
0: Never say never. That's funny. The guy right before you asked for me to play Never Gonna Give You Up. I thought you were going to say the same thing. But I actually don't have that one. How about Beauty and a Beast? That's a great song. Everybody loves it. We're getting a lot of requests for it.
1: Yeah, that was actually going to be the backup one.
0: Oh, good. All right. Well, I'd love to be a backup for Justin Bieber. Who is this?
1: Mackenzie.
0: Mackenzie, where are you calling from? Underwater, it sounds like.
1: Vermont.
0: Vermont. A couple of years, that'll be underwater, too. What city?
1: Springfield,
0: Vermont?
1: Yeah.
0: All right. Go climb that mountain. Thanks for calling Liveline. Happy 4th.

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2: Tyler Hudson,
1: an inmate at Headingley Correctional Center. Press 1 to accept the call.
0: We are nice people.
1: Thank you for using Tellmate.
0: Hello, Liveline.
3: Oh, what's up, man? I called like probably like 3 months back.
0: Oh, and you're still in there, huh?
3: Yeah, 3 more months. That's about it. I'm out.
0: And what are you in there for?
3: Yeah, aggravated.
0: Aggravated assault?
3: Yeah.
0: Oh, did they deserve it?
3: Violence. I mean, shit, you could say that.
0: Well, we won't ask any more questions. The lawyer might call you up and say, no, don't say anything. Well, what song do you want to hear?
3: That's it. Could I hear, I Got a Feeling.
0: I Got a Feeling. I have a feeling that's going to be a great weekend.
3: Yeah. All right.
0: All right. Let's play it right now. What are you doing tonight?
3: Just sitting here watching TV, you know?
0: Oh. Do they have the reruns of MASH, or is it like new stuff?
3: Nah, some boring shit, you know?
0: Oh. All right.
3: Sorry for the language.
0: That's all right.
3: Have a good night.
0: I was kind of bored anyways. Thanks for calling live. Here's your song.

0: songs, 4th of July weekend. My name's Mason. Welcome in. Thank you so much for being here. We have a lot of great stuff on the way. Hot new music. Of course, the party throwbacks. Everyone's wild. It's hot. It's steamy. And the breaking news, of course, just coming out about the most secret, unsecret wedding of all time. Taylor Swift, Travis Kelce, we are now able to verify they are officially married. 7:30 p.m. Friday, July 3rd, 2026. Mark the time in New York. All the signs are up. Just spelled J-U-S-T-N-T. Married. You know, Taylor and Travis. It's very nice. All the big stars were there. Benson Boone and Bradley Cooper. All of her friends. Selena Gomez. Apparently, 1,200 people were invited. And all these businesses were shut down around the area. She donated to all of them who would be missing out on their normal income. And then she donated another $26 million to all these different charities all over the country. So the next time you say, I don't really like her that much, shut up! She's amazing! And all night long, we're going to be playing this fabulous sound right here. So stay tuned. Every time you hear it, keep track of the number, because at the end of the night, we're going to ask whoever's been listening all night long for the past 5 hours to tell us the number. And if you are the winner, your name goes into the drawing for Harry Styles tickets, which we're going to be giving away 1 week from tonight. You're going to go see him at the same place that his ex-girlfriend just got married tonight, Madison Square Garden in New York City. Meanwhile, requests right now. Call or text 85 Lifeline.
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4: A flood watch continues until 7 a.m. tomorrow. Slight chance for storms tonight. Otherwise, mainly cloudy skies expected. Lows level off around 67. Cloudy skies expected tomorrow. Slight chance for storms. Daytime highs approaching 84. I'm meteorologist Kara Foster on 100.5 The Hawk. Right now, 79.

0: Hello, Live Line. What do you want to hear?
1: Surprise me. Can you do that?
0: Sure. I figured you were calling up. There was something that you'd love.
1: I'm feeling something freaky today.
0: Oh, something freaky.
1: Yeah, can you do that for me?
0: Yeah, how about I Will Always Love You by Whitney Houston? No, I don't know. Maybe, let's see, something freaky.
1: I would love some Whitney Houston.
0: No, we don't have any Whitney Houston. She's in the other room. How about Gimme More by Britney Spears? That's a really freaky song.
1: That'll work for me?
0: It's all slutty and sexy and crazy. It's got a nice beat.
1: That'll do it.
0: All right. What's your name?
1: My name's Robbie.
0: Robbie, where are you calling from?
1: Calling from Georgia.
0: Georgia, what city?
1: Butler.
0: Butler, Georgia. And what are you doing this weekend?
1: Probably get hammered.
2: It's Britney. Yeah.
0: Hammered and freaky, huh?
1: Yes, sir.
0: What's your drink of choice?
1: Whatever I can get my hands on.
0: Oh, boy. So it's going to be a messy weekend.
1: Yes, sir.
0: All right. Call us back on Monday. We want to make sure you're still alive, okay?
1: We'll see.
0: But you don't have to. Thanks for calling Live Line.

0: 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Hello, Liveline. What do you want to hear?
1: Can you play Drop Dead by Olivia Rodrigo?
0: Yes, we haven't played that yet. We've been on the air for an hour. What's wrong with us?
1: Can you play it, please? It's my favorite song.
0: Yes, I told you we would. Who is this?
1: Sorry, it's Miria.
0: Where are you calling from, Miria?
1: Plattsburgh, New York.
0: And what's going on this 4th of July weekend? You're in a perfect spot for fireworks.
1: Yeah, I'm camping this week.
0: Oh, nice. And are you really camping, like doing the real deal, or are you glamping?